This is how we fight our battles. This is how we win. It's a mystery. Oh, listen. I was raised for this. Can we go to level 6? I love level 6. It's Shabak. This is a shout. Shabak is praise by shouting. Let me show you from Joshua 6, verse 5. It shall come to pass when they make a long blast with the ram's horn, and when you hear the sound of the trumpet, that all the people, how many people, shall shout with a great shout. So there is a shout, but there is a great shout. Can you give God a shout now? Shout. But the scripture says a great shout. Can you give God a great shout? Is that all you can do? When you hear the

Depression, leave now. Tumors, leave now. 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

level 7. This is the highest level of the praise storm. Do you know what it is? Do you know what level 7 is? Level 7 is the highest of them all. Revelations 19 from verse 1. Hey, are you ready? Can we want to go? After these things, I heard a loud voice of great. See, the Bible is so intentional, it's so specific. That's some argument for or against people who say church is quiet, it's gonna be prim and proper, God is not deaf, so you don't need to shout. All that religious argument is what says, thy will be done where? As it is done where? Where is this? Heaven. This heaven, right? Am I teaching good? What happens in heaven? Want to go? And these things, after these things, I heard what? Of what? In heaven. Can we read the deeper version of that scripture? And this morning, this is deeper version. I heard a loud voice of great multitude in Deeper Fellowship Orlando, alongside those online. What were they saying? Hallelujah! Salvation and glory and honor and power. The most aggressive, the highest, the most radical level of the praise storm is called hallelujah. I've shared here again and again, hallelujah means to be clamorously foolish before God. So every other praise we've had before now was cute, was very cute, you know, Orlando, you know, praise the Lord, hallelujah to me. But halal is crazy. David was accompanying the Ark of the Covenant to Jerusalem and he was undignified. When you are halaling, you don't care about your hairdo, no foundation, no earrings, no eyelashes. He doesn't care what happens to them. If they fall off, they fall off. Are you ready for halal? Is to be clamorously foolish. Is to be undignified. Is to shout.

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So I say, don't just sing it. 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

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If you're seated, you can stand in this moment. If you can give us house lights, that would be great. If you happen to work with the altar team, you can stand in the aisles, please.

Yes, Lord. Yes, God. So you might be in this room or in the overflow or watching in this moment. May it be occurring to you in the midst of all of this, how can this people be so joyful, so exuberant, so excited? That may be the way that you describe it, but what they are is free. You may think free to express themselves, and there's truth to that. You may think free from the opinions of others, and there's truth to that. But can we go deeper? They're free from the power of sin. To that designation, they would use this terminology, I'm saved. It means that they are saved from the penalty of sin and given the gift of eternal life, which is a free gift. The Bible says that the wages of sin is death, but the free gift of God is eternal life through Christ Jesus. The enemy has lied to many people. Tell them a few lies. One of them is that you just stay the way that you are and just try to be good enough, and hopefully at the end, when you stand before God, who's the judge of all the earth, your deeds will amount to being able to be let into heaven. That's a lie, because no matter what we do, in the eyes of God, who is holy and perfect, our righteousness is as filthy rags. We can never measure up. Scripture says that all have sinned and fallen short of the glory of God. That is the condition or the state of every person born until they are born again. The other lie that the enemy perpetrates against people is that there are many ways to God. The boldness of Jesus Christ is that he made a separation, which is to say that when he came, humanity had to make a decision. He said, I am the way, the truth, and the life. No man comes to the Father but by me. Which is to say that the fact that God in all his fullness was pleased to dwell in Christ, that God was in Christ, reconciling the world back to him, no longer counting his sins against them. The truth of the matter is, every person has to make a decision when it comes to Jesus. He didn't just stay in heaven. The Bible says he gave up his divine privileges and came to earth in order to save you and I. And the decisions that we make in this moment determine how our eternity plays out. And you're in this room among these people who are free. And perhaps you don't necessarily feel that freedom because all this time guilt has been in your mind. Or you've been looking at people saying, I wonder how I could get like that. I can tell you how you can get like that. Place your faith in Jesus Christ. God didn't bring you through the storm and every proverbial storm of your life in order to leave you alone. But he brought you into this house and he brought you online for the reason of his love for you. He drew you here. Whether someone invited you, whether you decided on your own to come, whether you passed by and said, what's going on there, and you went in, God drew you. The scripture makes it clear that no man comes to the Father except he be drawn by the Son. It is the Holy Spirit that drew you to this moment right now to be made right with God. The scripture says we're made right with God by placing our faith in Jesus Christ. And this is true for everyone who believes, no matter who you are. When you place your faith in Jesus, when you confess him as your Lord, when you acknowledge that you need him, you will be saved. But it does take a decision from you. So this is what I want you to do. I know it's a little bit messy right now, but would you grab hands with somebody next to you in this room? You can do so in the overflow as well. Online, I'll give you instructions in just a moment. We'll never leave a room not giving people an opportunity to surrender to Jesus. This is the greatest decision you can make. The person whose hand you're holding, you don't know their eternal condition, so I'm going to ask you for a moment to pray for them.
And the reason I'm asking you to pray, especially believers, the reason I'm asking you to do this is because there is warfare against this moment every time. The scripture tells us that the God of this world blinds people's eyes. And so literally what we're asking is that the Lord remove the scales so they could see their need for him. Would you pray? Would you pray for the person next to you? If you're in this room and you have the capacity at all to believe that you need a Savior, I want you to know that that's not you. That is the Holy Spirit inviting you, literally knocking on the door of your heart, inviting you into salvation, inviting you to come home. Because the Bible says that we are dead in our trespasses and sins. Dead men don't respond. Which means that when the Spirit of God is quickening you, is what the scripture says, what is happening, giving you the capacity to believe that you need a Savior, that's the Spirit of God making you alive in a moment so that you can make a decision, because you couldn't make it when you were dead. But he's now making you alive, giving you an opportunity to come home to him, to come to him. You do not have to leave this room the same way you came, but you can leave completely differently. And so in this moment, by the Spirit of God, I'm going to invite you, when I count to three, if you want to be saved, you want to surrender your life to Jesus, you want to know Jesus, and you want to know that Jesus knows you, you want to know what happens to you when you die and step into eternal life. You want someone to pray with you about Jesus, someone to talk with you about Jesus. When I count to three, I want you to squeeze the hand of the person on the left or the right. That's not just in this room, that's also in the overflow. I'll tell you what to do online in just a moment. But if that is you in this moment, don't let this moment pass you by. Don't allow what you think anybody else thinks about you to change what you do in this moment. Be free from the fear of man. There is no one in this room who could save you. Therefore, you are making this decision before God and God alone. But you're making it boldly. You're saying, I'm not ashamed. I know I need Jesus. I'm not ashamed. At this moment, you're going to leave this room completely differently than the way that you came. So I'm going to count to three. When I count to three, that's just literally the moment that you're going to signify, I'm leaving darkness and stepping into light. I'm leaving death and stepping into life. I'm leaving my own path and I'm going to follow Jesus now. You're making a bold declaration. When I count to three, I want you to squeeze the hand of the person on the left or the right or both to signify, I'm responding to this moment. I'm not walking out of here the same. I know I need Jesus and I'm not ashamed to say it. I need him. And when we count to three, squeeze the hand on the left or the right of you, signifying you want to give your life to Jesus Christ. And we will celebrate you, not condemn you. For God so loved the world that he gave his only begotten Son, that whoever believes in him would not perish but have everlasting life. God did not send his Son into the world to condemn the world, but that through him the world might be saved. Jesus did not come to condemn you. He came to save you. And because we are his believers, there's no condemnation in this room. There's rejoicing. This is your moment. This is your moment. Don't let it pass you by. One, two, three. Do it now. Wherever you are in this room, you need Jesus. You want someone, two, three. Do it now. Wherever you are in this room, you need Jesus. You want someone to pray with you about Jesus. You want to surrender your life to Jesus.

And you did so in the overflow. I hope we have people in the overflow as well. Amen. You can do that in the overflow as well. Listen, if you're watching online from around the world, this is what I want you to do. You want to surrender your life to Jesus? Put hashtag I met Jesus in the comment. Hashtag I met Jesus in the comments. And our moderators will get with you and pray with you as well. Amen. Can we celebrate what God is doing? Hallelujah. Somebody just came to the end of your road. Just walk with them up here. Walk with them up here as we celebrate. And if nobody saw you and nobody came to the end of your road, don't worry about it. Come on down anyway. Come down anyway. Say, I'm coming to Jesus. I'm coming to Jesus. I'm coming to Jesus. Can we celebrate? If you're in the overflow, just come on into the room. Come on into the room. If you're in the overflow and you did it, come on into the room. Hallelujah. Thank you, Jesus. Thank you, Jesus. Let them come. Let them come. Let them come. Hi. Hi. Thank you, Jesus. Wow. Thank you, Lord. I got to come down for this. There's no junior Holy Spirit. Congratulations. That's awesome.

0: Thank you, Jesus. Thank you, Jesus. I had to come down because Jabari, who's 7 years old, squeezed his mom's hand and said, I want to come. It doesn't matter how young you are. It doesn't matter how old you are. Jesus saves. Hallelujah. Thank you, Jesus. Hallelujah. So I want you to know you have made the greatest decision of your life. You made the greatest decision of your life. Your life will never be the same from this moment forward. Jesus is going to change your life forever. The amazing thing about salvation is this. It's not a outside in work. He doesn't ask you to act saved and then get saved. It's an inside out work. He saves you and then the work happens. From this moment forward, he's going to empower you to walk free. He's going to empower you to live for him and make right choices. And you're going to please him. So let's pray. Listen, when we pray, it's not the words that we say that save us. It's what we believe in our heart. One of the reasons why we pray together is to give you language, because a lot of times people don't even know what to say. They're like, okay, God, I'm responding to you, but I don't know what to say. So we do this so that you can have language. But I want to encourage you, and there we have some people that are going to walk with you and give you next steps, give you a Bible and show you what to do next. But we just want to seal this moment of decision that you made. So if you pray this earnestly in your heart, I may give you words, and I'm going to ask you to repeat after me, but it's not what I'm saying that's perfect. It's just giving you language. Because for you, you might say, Lord, here I am. Take the keys of my heart, and you can have them forever. And he knows how to accept that. Okay, so I'm just giving you words. It's not the form. It's just the language. So let's pray together. Everyone praying this together, because we're part of the family of God. Say, Father.
1: Father.
0: Come on, say it with me. Say, Father.
1: Father.
0: In the name of Jesus, I come to you. Just as I am, I today confess that I believe that Jesus is the Son of God. And today, I give you thanks for coming, living, dying, and being raised again for the sins of the world, including mine. And today, I confess you as my Lord and my Savior, and I will live for you with your help for the rest of my life. In Jesus' name.

0: confess Jesus is my Lord and my Savior forever. Amen. Again, I know I stepped off the stage. It might be hard for those who are on the video, but if you are online, just put hashtag I met Jesus and our moderators will get with you. There is a gentleman right over here, right behind you. His name is Deacon Glenn. We just want to give you a Bible, talk with you for a moment, pray with you. But in this environment, we don't want to lose you. So if you would just follow him, he will give you a Bible and we'll pray together and you'll be able to come right back into the room. All right. Make sure you go with him. So just follow this gentleman right here. Can we thank God? Can we thank God?
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Only Jesus. Only Jesus. 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

0: the glory of the cross. We've been singing about the glory the whole time. Jesus, we've been singing about the cross. And we say thank you for the cross of Calvary.
1: Thank you, Jesus.
0: We say thank you for the blood that was shed. We say thank you for the blood that speaks a better word. We say thank you for your body that was given. We say thank you for your body that was broken, bruised for our transgressions. Bruised for our transgressions. Your blood shed that we might be saved. Oh, the glory. The glory that poured forth from your side. The glory that poured forth from your hands. The glory that poured forth from your feet. The glory that poured forth from your crown. Yeah. The glory that steadily dripped from your feet to the foot of the cross, through the ages, to our hearts. Cleansed us, washed us, saved us, sanctified us, purified us, loved us, healed us. The glory of the cross. We thank you for the cross. Come on, can we lift it up one more time? We thank you for the cross. We thank you. We thank you. We thank you for the glory of the cross. Thank you, Jesus. Thank you, Jesus.
2: To use, we have kind of, I don't want to use the word bastardized, but or misunderstood. I'm trying to find the right word, but somehow the concept of church, we have gotten it wrong somewhere. That's the truth. We have gotten the concept of church wrong somewhere. We have focused on the minor, right? And left the major. So when you find churches, we are more concerned about the buildings than the people. Meanwhile, God, when God was speaking, when Jesus was speaking, he was speaking to Peter. And he says, upon you, I'll build my church, and the gate of hell will not prevail. But what we have right now is the organization. We are more concerned about the workings of the organization or the organizational part of church. So things are running smoothly. The ACs work, the light works. You know, the car parks, people can come with, you know, their children departments, their different parts, you know, that we are concerned about different groups and different groups in the church. The facility of the church, how the church is working and running. We have edifices, big buildings that need a lot to run. I mean, if you live in Nigeria, I know you don't live in Nigeria for some of you because this is going to the ends of the earth, but I live in Nigeria. If you live in Nigeria, I mean, we have edifices, we have to use generator to power because we barely have light sometimes. And, you know, to run that generator, you have to get diesel. Sometimes we don't even have diesel. For some, it's fuel. But all of these things, I believe, is to make a place conducive for people to come and worship. And honestly, the people coming to worship, they don't live in church. I'm talking about the organization. Nobody lives in church. If you'll agree with me, nobody lives in church building. We just come to meet. People go out. People go into life. people do their business in life. And so sometimes we are focused more on the church and the once or twice we meet, and I'm talking about the building, than the people who would take the word and the message to the end of the earth, who would take the word and the message to their workplace, who would take the word and the message to their offices, their business places, the marketplace, in every other area. We have not equipped them as much as we have equipped our buildings. Our buildings are good looking. We change the chairs. We make it more comfortable. We increase the AC. The people sometimes are even too cold to worship their God. But we haven't spent time to build the people so that when they're out, when they're faced with challenges, when they are faced with, you know, all manner of things, they can stand. And somehow the Lord used COVID to bring our mind to that reality. We had buildings, but we couldn't go. We had buildings, we couldn't go there. And so suddenly, church online became a new and more encouraged and normal thing. And people begin to realize, or began to realize, that they can actually serve and worship the Lord wherever they are. They can actually know the Lord wherever they are. They can actually hold up His banner wherever they are. And people started to find God themselves. And I believe that's why Prevailing Borderless Church is starting. It is not to do the numb again. We have branches. We keep opening branches. It's not to do the numb again. It's not to do the numb again. It is Prevailing Borderless. So when you go online, you can literally reach different part of the world. Thank God for technology. Through Jesus. And so you realize that when you come online, when you go on air, what you say, what you do is important, because you can literally affect the people and change their lives. And so with COVID, we began to change our orientation to understand that we need to focus more on the people. Focus more on the people. Build the people. Let them have stamina. Scripture says they that know their God will be strong and they will do exploit. Not they that know their church building. They that know their God. They that know the Bible. They that know what the word of the Lord says. They will be strong and they will do exploit. And that's the reason we are singing this song. So that you have understanding. And you understand that you are the church. I am the church. And scripture says the church of the Lord will prevail. And the gate of hell will not be able to stand it. So we say, Lord, let your church prevail. In every land, in every city. Let your church prevail in every land, in every city.

glory. 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We give you glory. We give you glory. 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

agenda is bigger than the name of Jesus. 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

others. 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

Jesus, abandoned. 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

Lord, we give you praise. The Spirit of God is saying that it's calling some of us. If this is for you, just take it into a deeper walk with him. Beyond the fruit of your lips, there is you. There is all of you that the Lord God wants. So if there's a part of you that has struggled to be with God, at this very moment, I want you to open up your heart and say, you know what, Lord Jesus, I'm ready for deeper. I'm ready for more. Hey, there's a song that says,

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Highly lifted high, exalted, seated at the right hand of the Father, where he has placed you also. By reason of what he has done for you on the cross of Calvary, you are therefore now partakers. My God, can you just slip your hands up in the air? Worship is a response to what we know that he has done for us. If you are truly grateful for the love of Christ, for his person, for the gift of Jesus, can you just lift your hands and bless him?

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Can you raise it? 4 years. 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Let it stem from your spirit.

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Yes, my.

heavens and the earth. 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The emperor of the universe, master of the same who does not change like dollar rates. Do you be bow and not a madioha? I won't chop the bread of life, you can't add your grace as mama. As an olonje, I know the belly full. Until I met you with the one who makes his belly full. Some say there is no God, but that comes from the belly of fools who have failed to accept truth. Because only the truth will make the fish run from the pepper soup. This is truth that sets free. I have met you with the one who speaks to light, and light will not refuse him. So who am I to stand against the Alagbadaino? The one who is close in fire. The one who walks on water without an anchor.

ready. 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If Christmas was a brigadier general, then I stand at ease. There's a feeling that comes to knowing the one behind the tree. Eitimori is hide and seek, has been higher than the effect of ganja and trees. Is the Christmas trees for me? The jollof rice and chicken, but can I have the bread of life, please? The gifts. I hope the wise men had Christmas money in between. Frankincense and gold. Was the gathering of people the goal? Or were you particularly the goal? I know you have questions. Like if the Israelites followed freedom way, would they have reached the promised land by now? Ask them. He loves questions such as these. So who dares control your joy or moayo? Even on a rainy day, the sun would rise. Hotter than atarodo and spice. So why wouldn't you, Amaina? We must see your inches or smile. Nothing soft like menopause except to do playoffs. Break the bank with big figures. It's time to wake up every Lazarus. Embody the legend of the seeker Zedekus. Hit every beat like Ozedekus. One name. You have magic in your voice, so finish us. So it's time to take over. Eat my words like Eddie King Kong. And anybody try to tell you that you're cool because then you be King Kong. Nobody's touching a god, but he's made you a god.

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Because does he speak and then not act? Does he promise and not fulfill? Who said his understanding is impossible? He's the very God, our able God. Every other God is a poor imitation of his being and nature.

of men. There is an exchange of identity like the woman at the well. Jacob becomes Israel. Mourning becomes dancing. And the entire earth dobales. Creator of the universe. The one who does not change like shifting shadows. The almighty Jagu Jagu. The one who fights win. I'm talking about the Arabata Ribiti. The God who doesn't work with time and never delays like African time. Check your time and you will see it is never too late for the author of time. He's been God all his life. He's bigger than Project Mbappe. He sent his son to pay the price. This transaction was faster than Pompey. I'm talking about the Ogibo, the mighty God. The one who speaks a word and it comes to pass. Church is anointed and go see where Pharaoh and the men they drown. When men they para, God be the paracetamol waiting to make a man calm down. I want you to the bread of life, you can't add your grace as Bama. Every word I speak is Rema. And every time God speaks another. Our number one Odeshi. Who can touch you and go free? David tried, but go hot past kiri kiri. Because our weapons of warfare are not carnal, but mighty through God to the pulling down of strongholds. Because when his glory comes, dead things must come back to life when they encounter the resurrection and the life. Men must hunger and thirst after righteousness and eat of the bread of life. The devil has come to steal, kill, and destroy, but he has come that we may have life. For he has given us everything that pertains to life. The words that I speak to, they are spirit and they are life. Now I understand why Shadrach could not bow. Because the degree of the fiery furnace was nothing compared to the consuming fire. Because who can stand against the Allah? But I know the one who is clothed in fire, the one who walks on water without an anchor, the one who heals a stick without the help of a babalawo, the one who performs miracles without connecting a wall.

0: an authority you carry. It's why Esther could enter the king's palace without perishing. Every word she spoke was a decree, and I'm Esther with a decree. I enter the king's palace without perishing. The lame start to walk. Imagine the arrow is stepping, the blind start to see. Dry bones come alive. Fire fell on tongues like the day of Pentecost. Men begin to kabash. Zombies receive life. The wicked abandon their calabash and walk to the sacrificial lamb. The blood of sprinkling is sweeter than egg pancake with envy. God, we've tasted and we've seen. Your baby has a sweet tooth for your DJ, I need. The sugar in my garri, you make me rise. I'm higher than the Burj Khalifa. The King Yeshua, I want to be the baby in your manger. So come, comforter, kasuteyas. Come for the river of living water. Teach this thunder silence and let your voice rumble like thunder in the quiet. Sabrande sikayasa. This is a testament that God is good, and there is nothing to you can do. His blood speaks better thing than that of Abel. We stand gallant because our senior man is able. I've tasted and I've seen, and my belly has become fuller. This is proof that the fountain of life is the giver of life. This is why we thirst and drink of him to survive. We have seven oceans that you told my belly to flow rivers of living. Have you met with the Agunetem, the lion that guards the universe? When we run out of business, he stands as our chamber of commerce. Consistent.
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0: To come as the wind. Even if you try give Zobo, it must turn to wine. This is the miracle that it is impossible for God to lie. Are we not proof that such a God exists? And such a God is merciful, and is why we call him King. The consistent one. I need you to see his faithfulness in Hebrews 4:1. Surrounded with a cloud of witnesses. I see an army of angels and the host of heaven shouting, holy, holy, holy. Who would say that those born of God are alone? Even in the depth of sin, I see the master all around me.

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In this particular moment, destinies will be altered. I am telling you what God is saying. 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That thing you desire, God is giving it to you right now. 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

0: 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And Dan Zakira, darling Jesus, oh my darling Jesus, you are wonderful. I love you so, my darling. Oh my darling Jesus. 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Life not relay, but we will not fear experience delay because overtaking is allowed. So no matter how traffic won't take hold up, we know if you go slow. 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You are a capable God who will not only put you in front of our melody. You are our melody. Because only you matter. Only you make sense. At the center of it all, it is you that we see. You are God from beginning to the end. There is no place for argument. Now you didn't make us jealous. Now you didn't make us argument. But to those people, they go through some certain things. Now, Ebbez in a chukun also. Walk by faith and not by sight. It is not by power, it is not by might. Baba, for you to generate power, you don't need to become kind to them. Because nobody never they give the sunlight. I said for you to generate power, Baba, you don't need to become kind to them. Because nobody never they give the sunlight. So no matter how the situation won't take be, if you like make it on highness, our faith will never stagger. I said no matter how the situation won't take be, if you like make it on highness, our faith will never stagger. For you to become breadwinner, you don't need to get over, you know. How you gonna supply our daily bread when you don't get bakery? Where maker, she lost beggar, they learn work where you did. Promise keeper, we don't rely on government for minimum wage. Although it may sound strange, but the truth of the matter be said, you can never change. So you know they sleep, you know they slumber. With you, there is no retreat, no surrender. For our matter, you know if you pipe low because you know be plumber. I say with you, there is no retreat, no surrender. You know they sleep, you know they slumber. For our matter, you know if you pipe low because you know be plumber. They say body they sweet us. In the presence of God, there is fullness of joy. What in the world they kill for? You give us make good to play like toy. So we live above the systems of this world. They love you tell us stay here. Because Jesus is taking care of us, but picking with them for daycare. I say we live above the systems of this world. They love you tell us stay here. Because Jesus is taking care of us, past speaking with him for daycare. Lord Jesus, I beg no vex. Me, I want to ask you this question. How you take feed 5,000 people with 5 loaves and 2 fishes? What do you make us understand? You say, God, no, they do small jobs. I say, Lord Jesus, I beg no vex. How you take feed 5,000 people with 5 loaves and 2 fishes? What do you make us understand? You say, God, no, they do small. God, you used to be who you be. Nobody reach you. Some trust in horses. Some trust in chariots. Some trust in the economy and the government of their countries. But we put our trust in the name of the Lord. Our ever-present help in times of need. We have confidence in you. We can trust in you because your guarantee no be trust bank. We can bank on you because with you there is no insufficient fund. Lord Jesus, now you be the first person to go cashless. Maybe you keep Peter your ATM card, make it go withdraw Bitcoin from fish mouth. I say, Lord Jesus, now you be the first person to go cashless. You give Peter your ATM card, make you use go withdraw Bitcoin from fish mouth. For you to turn our life around, you don't need to anchor for roundabout. God of Abraham, Isaac, and Jacob, I am standing on a solid rock. My foundation is solid, you don't need Mary Kay. I say, God of Abraham, Isaac, and Jacob, I say, I'm standing on a solid rock. My foundation is solid, you don't need Mary Kay. Say God can provide all your needs according to his riches in glory. God know they're selfish because he know like the smell. I say God can provide all our needs according to his riches in glory. God know they're selfish because he know like the smell. So no matter what you who say, we can never be a beggar. I say no matter what you who say, we can never be a beggar. But why would the hidden range and the people imagine venting by saying a joke? But he that seated in the heaven shall laugh because not joke. I say, why would he hidden range? And the people imagine a venting by saying a joke. But he that sitteth in the heaven go laugh, because not joke. So no matter how many times to go post up for billboard, post up for different social media platforms just to get our attention, we have a blessed assurance. We have a blessed assurance. Because the anointing upon our life, not the pamper egg, they break the yoke. Can you look at someone and say, the anointing upon my life? Say, not the pamper egg, it will break the yoke. Say, the anointing upon my family. You know the pamper egg, it will break the yoke. The anointing upon my career. You know the pamper egg, it will break the yoke. So when you run out on your own, it is called race. But when God run out for you, it is called grace. I said, when you run out on your own, it is God. But when God run out for you, it is God. When you run out on your own, it is God. But when God run out for you, it is God. So we function with supernatural speed. We don't just come here like that. Now grace carry us come, no be your card, man. So can you look at someone and say, now grace carry me come? Say, no be your card, man. Say, now grace, they move me. No be your card, man. Wofiala. Mokuna say, Minister Victor Thompson. Can we get that? Minister Victor. Minister Victor.
1: Thank you. Can you give it up for Lyrical HI? I love you permanently.
0: Worry, are you ready for Victor Thompson? You are not loud enough. Worry, are you ready for Victor Thompson? Ladies and gentlemen.

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I'm a stallion, and I ride on like a champion. Cause my father, he has won it up, and I know before. Go ahead and wait.

0: on this side, can you make some?
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0: 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It's always so sweet to be in worry. Let me tell you another truth. Those sessions we just had, Jesus wants it. That was, Jesus actually took those ones for himself. Your energy is 1,000%. Guys, and you know something tonight? You know something tonight? A friend of mine left the US. Can you drop it just a little bit on my ears? A friend of mine left the US, left everything he was doing, came to surprise me. Teach me how to pray. You wait now. You don't even know who I'm talking about. Ezebube. 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Let me tell you, he's in the house tonight. Priye Odede is in the house tonight. I be Quake. And that's all. I can never understand. Guys, it's packed tonight. 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

0: 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Oh yeah, come outside. 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Come outside. Wait, wait, wait. What is your handle?
1: Sir?
0: What is your handle on Instagram?
1: Mr. Gold Olori.
0: So wait, we agree that if Mr. Gold Olori delivers tonight, like the 7,000, I believe, 8,000 people here will go and follow him. Do we agree?
1: Everything I've been wanting manifesting.
0: Are you ready? Are you ready?
1: Everything you've been wanting manifesting. Everything I've been, everything. Everything you've been wanting, ding, ding, ding.
0: The floor is yours.
1: Said I ain't go come, no be by my power now, Olua they involved. 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That Jesus on my cross, even Jesus on the cross. See, everything where I want, say, now ain't go come, oh. And I follow Jesus, see, I no retire, say. I follow Jesus and I follow forever, yeah. This year, blessings, eh. This year, goodness. This year, good news. Don't they follow, follow, follow.
0: Wait, wait. Who has my phone? Go and follow him. Go and follow him. Mr. what?
1: Mr. underscore gold Olori.
0: Mr. underscore gold Olori. And why are you rushing me now? Is it because Ibequake is here? With Jesus' joy.

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1: Voice of Victory Radio.

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We have very limited time. 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Are you ready? Somebody just wave something. 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
1: God no go shame.
0: God no go waiting. With Jesus joy. With Jesus joy. Worry. 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
0: If God be for you now, all right. 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

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I don't want to know where it came from. 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

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Are you ready now?

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0: every sickness. 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

0: the resurrection power. 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Now a doom to me.
1: Yes, Lord.
0: Minim to me, I call of you.
1: Yes, Lord.
0: Minim to me, I call of you.
1: Oh, yes, Lord.
0: Oh, yes, Lord.
1: Oh, yes, Lord.
0: Oh, yes, Lord. Oh, yes, Lord. Oh, yes, Lord. Oh, yes, Lord. Oh, yes, Lord. Oh, yes, Lord. Oh, yes, Lord. Oh, yes, Lord. Oh, yes, Lord. Oh, yes, Lord. Oh, yes, Lord. Oh, yes, Lord. Oh, yes, Lord. Oh, yes, Lord. Oh, yes, Lord. Oh, yes, Lord. Oh, yes, Lord. Oh, yes, Lord. Oh, yes, Lord. Oh, yes, Lord. Oh, yes, Lord. Oh, yes, Lord. Oh, yes, Lord. Oh, yes, Lord. Oh, yes, Lord. Oh, yes, Lord. Oh, yes, Lord. Oh, yes, Lord. Oh, yes, Lord. Oh, yes, Lord

0: run song. There is a cancer, you know.
1: Ah,
0: fibroxotaho.
1: In Jesus' name.
0: Eric Sawa Warrior.

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0: Oshé Hey Now me
1: Don't just get excited.
0: Hey, shut on the tongue.
1: Look out for him.
0: Osu Atia
1: Atia
0: Etu
1: Etu
0: The impossible thing.
1: The impossible thing.
0: Otiam
1: Otiam
0: Se
1: Se
0: They say you are barren, you cannot give birth.
1: Who's

0: it, then he will do it. Only believe. Only believe.
1: Yes.
0: Can you shout the name of Jesus all over this place?
1: Come on. Make some noise. Thank you, my brother. Oh, come on. Make some noise for my brother. Kwakutai. God bless you. 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

some more, you name to wash up a kind. 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Some would be a mea, then the humor, it's me.

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0: my God. 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
1: come on, continue to bless the name of the Lord.
0: To me,
1: Rahaya, yeah, karasule brianda bae. Jesus, listen. Thank you, Holy Spirit of God. Jesus said, come to me, all ye that are heavy laden. Come to me, all ye that are burdened, and I will give you rest. Jesus is calling on you. He says that if you have been wandering for so long, looking for a place of shelter, Bible says that the name of the Lord is a strong tower. The name of the Lord is a strong tower, and the righteous run into it and they are saved. If the righteous can be saved in the name of the Lord, then it means that sinners can be saved in the name of the Lord. Whatever is your problem in this atmosphere, the Lord is dispatching angels. I hear in my spirit that the Lord is dispatching ministering angels. And

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What is the essence of Easter? What is the essence of Easter? When we say essence, it means that an importance, a significance. What is the importance of Easter?

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If you are sick in any part of your body, the healer is here. Come on.

Ayarisa, Ayarisa, Ayarisa. Jesus' name. Listen, Bible says that is anyone among you sick? Is anyone among you afflicted? Call upon the elders of the church and let them pray for them. And my call shut up higher. The prayer of faith shall restore you back. In the name of Jesus.

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Rise up and walk. Thank you, Holy Spirit of God. Thank you, Jesus. Now, I command you, you cancer spirit, you have been tormenting this person for so long. By the power of the Holy Ghost, I cast you out. 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

0: back to you again. 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In the name of Jesus, God said he is restoring them back to you again. This is the days of restoration. May the Spirit of the Lord give you speed. The essence of Easter, that is what I'm enumerating. May the Spirit of the Lord give you speed. Speed. 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If you are unemployed, God is restoring to you the days. Thank you, Jesus, for the essence of Easter. We bless you, Lord. We honor you and we praise you. Everybody that was say. Thank you, Jesus. Now I want you to say this after me. If you have not accepted Jesus as your Lord and personal Savior, if you have not, then Easter is not of essence to you. But an opportunity has come for you to give your life to Jesus. Because Jesus loves you. If you want to give your life to Jesus, I want you to just lift up your hands wherever you are and say after me, Lord Jesus. Lord Jesus, I believe that I am a sinner and I can't save myself. I believe that Jesus Christ is the Savior of this world. And he came to this world just to save me from my sins. Today, I accept you, Lord, as my Lord and personal Savior. I would walk with you all the days of my life. So help me, God. If you have just said these words, then I am glad and I am so happy to announce to you that you are a son of God. May the Lord bless you. God shall you do. Thank you, Jesus.
1: It's good to be back home, people of God. Give the Lord a shout. Is somebody ready to give Jesus praise in this house? Are you ready? All right, let's do this.

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Oh Lord. Without Jesus, you cannot know the Holy Ghost. Without Jesus, with no relationship with Jesus, you can never know the Holy Ghost. And so we want to sing this song. Oh my God. Say, Father, I want to know you, Jesus. These 12 days of glory, may I encounter you. Let me not leave here the same. May I leave here with depth with Jesus. Thank you, Holy Ghost. Father, we give you glory. Lift up your voice in this prayer. Declare it to the heavens. Oh, Lord, we give you glory. We thank you, Holy Ghost. Oh, Father, we thank you.

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When I call him, he will answer. I will pray tomorrow.

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That's your mind, your mind, your mind, your mind, your mind. 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

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The Lord will shield you. When the devil comes knocking, he will not find you. You will escape. You will escape. September, you will escape. Hey! October, you will escape. November, you will escape. December, you will escape. January, you will enter. January, you will enter. When they come looking for you, they will not find you. Shout!

0: acum așa, să rog, așa, să rog. And unto him shall the gathering be. And unto him shall the gathering be.
1: The faithful one is like what he has called, you will definitely see us through.

0: and he will do it.
1: Come on, everybody, lift up your voice and scream to the Lord for his assurance. Hallelujah.
2: I like us to lift our hands this evening as we worship the King of Kings and the Lord of Lords. He's the Alpha, the Omega, the beginning and the ending. He's the first and is the last. The same God yesterday and today and forever. And that's why I call him the unchanging changer. He's the master of the universe. He's the chief cornerstone, the fountain of life, the great deliverer. He's the great physician, the rock of ages, the ancient of days. He's the bishop of our souls, the minister of the sanctuary. He's the governor amongst the nation. He's our refuge, our rock, our lamp, our defense, our high priest, our advocate, our lamp, our porter, our dwelling place. Lift your hands with me as I worship him in Indonesian language. As I call him the Raja Segala Raja, the Tuanata Segala Tuhan, you are the Sumbar Kehidupan, Kekasi Jiwaku, you are the Magaku Asa. Father, I join the Italians to call you the Creatore dell'Universo, you are the Padrone dell'Universo, you are the Fuoca Divoratore, the Potente de Israele, you are the Penchita Alam Semesta. Father, I go to India, and I speak in Hindi language as I call you the Rajaunka Raja, the Prabhuunka Prabhu, the Jivan Kerot Mahima Keraja, Sokti Soli Dekta, you are the Kupatad, Bruman Kerimota. Father, I go to the Philippines and I speak in Tagalog language as I call you the Anhari Namang Anhari, Panginoon Namang Panginoon. You are the Tubing Nanguay and Sinapae Nanguay. Dakila magagamot, ilauna salibutan, Dios na banal, ako ay ako. In the same way, Lord, I go to China and I speak in Chinese language as I call you the Wang Tutui Wang, Wang Tutui Tu, Shangming Tu Yuang, Weida De Tu Tai. You wish you that you will Shanga. Lord, I join the Norwegians to call you the Master of Inibasha. You are the Konga Neskonga. The shield that he lead, the meteor the universe, the stool again. Lord, I go to France and I speak in French language as I call you the Le Seigneur, the Seigneur, the Le Roi, the Roi, the Fontaine de la Vie, Pan de Vie. Lord, I speak in Spanish language as I call you the Dador de la Vida, the Gran Liberatado, the Fuente de la Vida. Father, you are the El Primero y el Último. And in the same way, Lord, I go to Africa and I go to South Africa. I speak in Zulu language and I call you the Unkulunkulu. The Unkulunkulu way Zulu Baba. You are the Uyinkwele, Uyinkwele, Otinku. Baba Okande guide you. You are the Inkos, the Yamakos. Father, in the same vein, I go to Kenya and I speak in Swahili language. I call you the Mfalme wa Wafalme, the Mfalme wa Milele, the Uwamba wa Umri, Kuteketeza Moto, you are the Kugwa Daktari. Lord, in the same vein, I go to Uganda as I call you the Kabaka wa Bakabaka, the Omuga wa Bulamu, Omusawa wa Bulamu, the Nantamegwa, Owamanyi, the Pologoma Yajuda, you are the Oluberie Berie Nenkomenelu. Father, in the same vein, I go to Ghana and I speak in Ghanaian languages. As I say, you are the Yehovah, Nyame Yombo, Atana Yombo, Osabarima, Odomankuma, Mawunyo, Mawuseto, Mawuloloto, Okokroko, Ototroposu, Ejapa, Ejatunfuo, Otunfuo. And then I go home in Nigeria. Lord, I join the Akwa Ibom people. As I say, you are the Obong Nuobong. You are the Endidem Endidem. The Okosong Abasi. di ibara sibantabo di andinyanga andibonka andipeme andikarawe andikarekoto. You are the unknown, the ukoke kong akpapa bomong ayenke fon. Lord, I go to River State and I join the Kalabari people as I call you the Tamuno, the Watemegbo, Wayanagbo, Kinianagbo, Ebubedagbo, Fiafiagbo, the Sonakrina Temalabo. Lord, I join the Ikwere people as I say you are the Akagbajuwiwe. You are the Chinemeido, the Chineyewo, the Chiwongboni, Chineroeroroei, Chinebumpam, Okaobe, Omesoro Jumonu Nolulu. Lord, in the same vein, I go to Okoni land. I call you the Madamutu, the Dumbenata, the Nengbena, Nemboa, Baribenye, Baribelekele, Barileno, Barioba, Nenjola. Lord, I join the Urobo people. As I say, you are the Orowa Koneche. You are the Elegbete, Ogenerode, Ovierode, Ogeneurona, Osonobruwe, Ogenewayotu, Ogenewakowotu. Lord, I go to Edo State and I speak in Edo language. As I call you the Urban Osoba, the Ogenosoki, the Okutete Vitenewogo, the Okwa Bonolo, Osalobwa Ludazi, Osalobwa Nebobo. Father, you are the Osalobwa Jokono, Oba Uji, Oba Itoha, Agbogidi. Lord, I go up north and I join the Hausa people. As I call you the Serekin Sarakuna, you are the Ubangi de Mejetonduniya, Ubangi de Meiko, Ubangi de Abuduka, Duke Saint Jeto, Likit and Likitochi, the Mada Okaki, the Jesu Menjenga Dua, Ubangi de Mebiya Mukata. Lord, I go to Benue State and I call you the Ojo Oyakoko Bayomayoko, the Ojo Bogagu, Iduokela, Ojo Abakwa de Tukochi, Ojo Ene Ufedo, Ojo Ene Uredo. Father, I go to Ibira land and I call you the Okokokoko, the Ogodogodo Onuma Zometu, Anna Yamba, Anna Yimi, Ohinoi Ohinoi. Lord, I go to Lagos State and I speak in Ego language. As I say, you are the Aholu Aholuton, the Aholu Yohonoton, Oton Oton Lonoton, Aholu Edomomede Mashigale, Aholu Esubomede Mashigahu, Aholu Ajalono, Aholu Edowolepo. 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I say you are the Eze Lonelu, Ogodoyana Kunala, the Ogbaranke Ti Okujuronoya, Ojogwa Kataka, Olorife Lore, Omakai Sikewa, Eche Taubye Sike, you are the Ugwana Aria Atwego, Okemiri Nebongwe, the Isindu, the Uzondo, Apatane Kumwa, Onyukuno Bala, Ikugwa Manoya, Idejindo, the Igwe Kala. And then Lord, I want to worship you in my own language. Father, I call you the Akbalato Soili Ayero, Alagbede Sadu Oyoru, Ari Nurojet, Olumoroko, Ari Rada, Ogbamu Bamu Oju Oshu Oroje Bamu, Abeti Lukarabi Ajere, Obenilita Eru Obenilita, Oko Amo Oko, Olubeja 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

harvest, where the bread of life gathers his children around his glory to feast on his grace. Try this yeast to this feast of unleavened bread. I said, try this yeast to this feast of unleavened bread. Like a groom puts a band on the hand of his bride with pride, my beloved put his seal on my soul. His blood did the deal that centuries of attempted righteousness could never even sign off. Founded by amazing grace, ransomed. Aided by mercy, excused, ransomed. Reliably rebellious, yet restored, saved, ransomed. So I will sing to you a new song, regardless the state of my academic ace or the economic maze. I will give you praise. You are God, you are King, lover awesome, none like you, spotless yet in love, so dumb, like a lamb before a shepherd's dumb. 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

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My beloved is mine and I am his. My beloved is mine and I am his. My beloved is mine and I am his. This Jesus is closer to me than my bones marrow. So I shall not sorrow. I love my beloved is mine and I am his. And yet he first loved me. My beloved is mine.

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With our hands lifted, we want to pray for any whose giftings and talents were gotten or given in the church, but is now operating against the church or is working against the kingdom. With your hands lifted, if you don't mind, we want to say a prayer for anybody whose graces, oils, anointings were gotten in the church, but are no longer working for God. We pray. We declare that the mercy of God finds them, that the love of God brings them back,

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A Greek must be confused. He gardens us with love as grass in a garden in himself. He himself is the garden, the gardener, and the gates. We are gardened with love as grass. We are kept. He will preserve us. He will preserve our souls. He will preserve us. He will preserve our souls.

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I am Conquerious. So, what are you here? We all said, Nanati, I am. And I'm my bad child, West here. And I walk with Nana Samarani. And then you ready with that, or he may now or switch and yes to Christo. Or he may switch and yes to Anna. And they are shamming and then you pray. Yet the choir and I yet him. A higher he fear. Yes to Christo to Nedum. Yes, so he never do I hear you.

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1: 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A duty for assembly, me whom? Assembly, me whom? And the same. Nipper be so ye titter into a numb chromoha, and wo ye who. Wahoo! And so send away nipper who no be keke. If it is what Tim, you write Jesus Christ, who wants some, and any whom to say, what shall I say, ye whom? Ha ha ha ha. Mr. Shaw wants the same into me who won. Nansu Shay, or Surum Frama, Nabo who sent Tete. I go fear her. The friend of before, therefore, down for a duke, a poor kumo, who goes a poop at a poop. Although you will Christo, yes, to Mawa or no, the way who. The friend will judge Jata, yes, to Christo. O Jay Guama, yes, to Christo. Jata Guama, yes, to Christo. O judge Jata, yes, to Christo. Or not, you are singing, yes, you, a papa, hatam, pata, pam, where she am in a confita. Ura, Christo, yes, you know, where she won't want an answer watching a papa. To a worship, and will not just solve a mini and no nimis or him, Christo, then down for any aim. The friend at Jim Passaman, Sia, yes, Christo, who were who were Janet, who were who are Bobrim, who was the same, who are who are Bushi, who Yankurupon, Mekwamba.

equation, love without sequel. One expressed among unequals as though they were co-equals. And yet, its equalizing effect on man is equivalent to none examined under the sun. Please, do not expect to do a balanced equation of this in mathematical sequence or statements. I'm afraid it may not tally with human reasoning. For in the land of ingratitude, injustice was served a noble gentleman simply because he asked to be joined with a band of immigrants. His sacrifice snatched us from the fraction that proportionally determined our extermination. See, he cancelled out our sins in some strange division. We're improper, but still, only improper to those who are perishing.

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Fire, yeah, yeah, yeah. 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Yeah, yeah, yeah. 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

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Or come me win, means you wrote on my dad. What Timothy, I'm bound to win. And Tisha, Nasha, be a catch on your say, cause I'm a wack. 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

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At your Yamia, come for me one now. 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

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Or two for number one, I'm best in the call. Can't take number two, number three, I'm best in the call. Pope John Paul, the first, the second, the third, the fourth. When you know, we'll bet you. Now, so yes, Christ, I'll trust me, you know, you want to be there. On the way, Jesus Christ, the first, the other man, me. I'm running into too many, I'm putting for sound. When you're meal to me, Pambo, go talk about Cassandra, but I don't know. 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Emma, upon some, a tongue through my bread. 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And now, what you have to my brother, so. And not to me, you have what I want, so gracias, if we. I'm running into too many, I'm putting for sound, you know. Sit up and I need to.

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be. I'm 20 years old by ever be ye be. Tigger is so by ever be ye be. Or confound not to put your dear body and with Chanwa. Or to me, the number was say, no, they are fruit, dear. Or Pedia de Rano, I took not KVM. Or commanding God is too for the Surubas as he so. And Siamero said, as Santa Mine was said, or say, me confound not to make quack or you was a quapper. Asante me nyina anyaje die wa konfa no timo na so ye shene ni ma first day wa ma second day so ye shene ni ma eno so wa ma third day so ye shene ni ma eno so wa ma na so Jesus Christ ye ya ka no wasa na die ano de no ka sa sa na mra bobo kom sa me ba be wona na nsa me sa na so ne afede ye konfa no ti a wa ma no afede ye nkotete nkote ya ye se konfa no ti no wewu what is a patre? A patre is common fish. 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If it's all go US in na me show Facebook. Na me show sa na sa won me chatte ya. 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But me hunu say Bible say the expectation of the righteous shall never be cut off. But sometimes the enemy may whisper, but we will say, my expectation, no, I cut off. It's over my papa, me send no message, sir. Grace on your media, no, maybe in Thomas. So now, what can I say? It is well. It is well to my coma. I told me, yep. I'm routine in your mess of my papa. Never met him, maybe I am. I want on a hammock a crack. And I'll go home, so I'm a papa for some of the unim se meso meto nyoma meto twi me kwakwadura bro tire yomo be ka brofo me papa el bernard otse brofo grandpa woso so a otse brofo na sa me kona se ye 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dio. And so to me, I'm putting in a sefata, you know. Your papa, Manania, and Manana Fatal. And so to me, I'm putting a fatal dada. Dolores the magician, a challenge, yes, Christo. Matasi has been to New Miss Amantusa and Nomana. My journey, I'm in a problem in the name of Jesus. Dolores the magician, a challenge, yes, Christo. Bible says Jesus Christ, he healed the sick. The Lord is the magician, so make his also healing sick. Bible says Jesus Christ, he raised the dead. And now the Lord is so make his source, or raise it dead. And in that competition or battle, are you too tough? I can't be able to break Jesus Christ's record. And now the Lord will say, catch an American man, you know, I say, Jesus Christ, who are we? And also, obey to me. And your true story, I'm catch up with your God, the Lord is the magician. Who be one of the stories, I'm catch up with your true story. And your man, you're the church, and also a bonnet to you. Ne nansa so press e kone na so ampa so anwanwade bi asi wo the Lawrence wo ye hun se adaka no e wo so ye hun se o sori e pie ni e ti wonu na nipa nyina ka se e the Lawrence be pie and they so pie dia na so ni Jesus Christ aye pe e hono ma ye hun se tender atie firi soro tender ti firi so e mesi adaka no mu adaka aye gidigidi no aye din ye twen ya wana wa aye din. Yet I have 2 hours. I yet I have 3 hours. I a horrible and a pet. I can't say, who shall my Dolores? We won't pass you.
Now, so Jesus Christ, I can't want something to you. Oh, you heavy weight.

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My father is ready, but I want to sing a song for you. And the song is entitled Zafana Pania. And the reason why I say I have to explain this song. This is my field. I do appellations and I do interpretation of songs. So a lot of people listening to Zafana Pania, Obo was almost starting Zafana Pania, but on see where's no. But my main can wear no control. Now where is no? And then my papa, how your programming? And no, yes. Because I attack already high no free. But Abi and not first. Nanka Uhuna, old friend Bernard. But they say Abi Uhuna, no, or Bernard wants to do. Old friend Bernard, Obeka yes. But then a man I hear didn't. No, Cap Bernard, I say hey, don't talk to Papa like that. Not just so young coupon at the net to be a beer, say saying when you're itchy dumb for. Now Joseph and our called temptations. Joseph went into the pit, prison, palace, and became prime minister. Four levels of P. And Joseph is telling his story. And our friend Mama Nancy and Ephraim and all kind of story at home. Sana, your papa said, told me on also kind of story. Say, hey, bright, tell my name, water crady. I told me, be a frog from Guaminiska, name the bread. I told me, be another on also kind of story training. Not see Joseph, story no canoe. Into saying, and you want to see, I'll say, Sammy woman, namakai. Me woman, namakai, if he has seen Joseph Neko. I'll say, Sammy woman, namakai. Me woman, namakai, if he has seen the bebbans out there to who, if he has seen an amish. Into Joseph Neko kind of story. I say, if you are saying, Nana, me what? There be a fear, Nana, me say. Now, Monsha, baby, and your medium, your betina. On your mere sister, my bravo neck. A ratia, mammy, refree. Oh, how am I feminina? Oh, bread, do I'm a feminina? I'm a near, my feminina. A radia, mammy, refree, and net day. What's the rebuff problem? And maybe, I say, a radia, sister, me day. One mommy team for Frua, Neti, dear Mintia, see a deep and cruel, now dear mommy. In the past, can in and come is ready a past when your mere sister, my brother, present. Can in no, not coming be past when your mere sister, my brother, one neck. Or say, can in no, not coming, Sashi, when your mere sister, my brother, one neck. Nadia, my pigeon, one more did the deck no, Munim say on one in your menu. Bible say, ye man no suffer mo di di dakem. Say na onua ene nyankopono. Bribi be say ansa na aye ye. Jesus Christ was born in the manger and his life became a danger, but he was able to become a manager. Mi wiye o papa yo. And let me tell you, otu nyum na no waka David story. I say, ohene kase bi na sese mu no. Ne nianom nyina eye ne mai, which is David. Omo keka say David yampuna ba. A binum put it in a temp a man in names. David is any tiny poor channel does be brandy or say any macotin rim. A fame mapa, a bedroom rim, me mean sign me chi and coffee, me de moi, a beye bebusia. Until David was the first full army out of the muaque de dia or call tall. Because he was neglected and rejected by brethren. If he said a moi, omon famasem, and could give me a temp a bontene. And when Omo and Famasam and Cocantre and Crawford Bible say, Nipper fear for one in a town for interfere for a Yamadia and the Mway dear Omo and Famasam and Codemi attempt a one tenant. Some way put the Matama men say, the Ametian is a man, me the Mway Ebeye Menamfo Nasan on Yamishrawa or say, O Crasinia Minia Tadia. Abuwa wama ena medie ntoma. 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It's your tour, say. 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So, already a summer tunnel to other possibilities of a sorry, but what would you know? She ain't one, she has it.
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That time no nim papa so mfas wo. Once as I said here all be kasa, o person papa papa dia o yeso simple. But the protocols the yen and the hard dream. O ba dia yen dia ye betete wo. Na say yen ye tete wo dia wo be kan se. Bernardo so say wo abado papa. Aye wo na wo ye ye ene ba no sa. Enka first senka wo bo ano. Enka ebia no want the contact nyina. Say say the old line no was sesa. Yapona pa or quack or say care mo, and Yadia Ubehuno, sanity. It's your Yamima, Mresa Bubia, who named Sadia Brabo, the city. And the way Ebay Yabusia, San Christosum, Abrabotia. Abrabot is a bicycle, I quaint you. I told them in us a wound too, Paya. So would the bicycle ride the room, me poswa. 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And not in a chin or no, a tiano. A banana's a bicycle no man for son. And we must have a bread page a bicycle no, but money and say, would the best you come home. So would the bicycle no from me ponoa, and ye easy, o be bread. 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Sanet here. Want yes, yeah. Sanet here. Abrabot is so be a winya malaria. 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Ubon said, gold, I yet to tum. 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

Yamako Bishop Yamawakaba Yamawakaba, where Jesus Christ to be more money at all. Down on Nasunatia, Udiam and Bizano. Down on Nasunatia, Oba Papa, a year program. When Yamin Namususi and Cop, who there was such a tune, Crawford Bibriso, Meseda, a shell pa, behind many a shell, Mambo Meni, Prempo, or people must move to Pap Manchet. Michel, when him, sir, Bishop, it's your Yamian can't drop us for Satoviso. It's not me, shall say, Papa, and you have one in Namaya. If it's a Bishop L. Bernard, dear, now software, Pepe Piara, dear, and yet now, may young come so far, and Sunday, may young. It's whatever I walk on, Prophet Vincent. I'm with you when him that don't call down. 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

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Baby, I don't need you, Mary. Why are there so wooden sick up by yet? When you're missing out, our Jesus Christ demo, or be you want your money and turn to Macano, or be your HIVS in the name of Jesus. Baby, I don't need you, Mary. 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Minim the Oye, Namia and Cashian Trena, on Force One can be beat and Ceramic. Miss Minim.

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'Cause I've seen it in a hospital room when the doctor said sorry. There's nothing more we can do. 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
1: Ultimately trying to push me prematurely, and I'm going away. So you open the door, I'm going away.
2: And while I'm waiting, I'll be worshiping. While I'm waiting, I'll be praising. While I'm waiting, I'll be praising. While I'm waiting, I'll be praising. Oh, oh, oh, it's about what you do when you wait. Why complain when you can pray?

We got together with Pastor Chris and Pastor Stephen on Thursday to just go in after the presence of God and try to pen lyric and melody. And after a couple of hours, it just felt like the presence of God just stopped everything. And we wrote a song called The Blessing. And it's straight from Scripture. And it's the heart of the Father over us as His kids. And we're going to sing it this morning, if that's okay. And this is a blessing over you and your family and your children. So just receive this morning. Just put your hands out in front of you. Turn your heart to a place of just receiving the blessing of heaven from God Himself over you this morning.

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3: Yesu, yesu. 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Yesu, yesu. Yesu, yesu. Yes, we are.

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Now, on the second keyboard, I have, you know, this man is not a Ghanaian, but when he plays Ghanaian chords, you would think he's from Ghana. 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

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He alone deserves a praise.

Pharisees came to Jesus, and they came with a woman, and they said, Rabbi, we caught this woman in adultery. She was right in the middle of the act. And they said to Jesus, the laws, the Judaism law says that when you catch somebody like that, the person is to be stoned. So they got ready to stone this woman. And they said, Rabbi, what do we do to this woman? Jesus got down on his knees and started writing. He started writing and he came up and he said, he who have not sinned before, let him cast the first stone. And he said to the woman, all of them just left, put the stones there and left, went their way. And Jesus said to the woman, woman, if they did not condemn you, I condemn you not. That is mercy.

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3: Matthew tells the good news. Matthew 1. Jesus Christ came from the family of King David, and also from the family of Abraham. And this is a list of his ancestors, from Abraham to King David. His ancestors were Abraham, Isaac, Jacob, Judah, and his brothers. Judah's sons were Perez and Zerah, and their mother was Tamar. Hezron,
0: you're
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3: Nashon, Salmon, Boaz, his mother was Rahab, Obed, his mother was Ruth, Jesse, and King David. From David to the time of the exile in Babylonia, the ancestors of Jesus were David, Solomon, his mother had been Uriah's wife, Rehoboam, Abijah, Asa, Jehoshaphat, Jehoram, Uzziah, Jotham, Ahaz, Hezekiah, Manasseh, Amon, Josiah, and Jehoiakim, and his brothers. From the exile to the birth of Jesus, his ancestors were Jehoiakim, Shealtiel, Zerubbabel, Abiad, Eliakim, Azor, Zadok, Achim, Eliad, Eleazar, Mathan, Jacob, and Joseph, the husband of Mary, the mother of Jesus, who is called the Messiah. There were 14 generations from Abraham to David.
0: Voice of Victory.
3: There were also 14 from David to the exile in Babylonia, and 14 more to the birth of the Messiah. This is how Jesus Christ was born. A young woman named Mary was engaged to Joseph from King David's family. But before they were married, she learned that she was going to have a baby by God's Holy Spirit. Joseph was a good man and did not want to embarrass Mary in front of everyone. So he decided to quietly call off the wedding. While Joseph was thinking about this, an angel from the Lord came to him in a dream. The angel said,
4: "Joseph, the baby that Mary will have is from the Holy Spirit. Go ahead and marry her. Then, after her baby is born, name him Jesus, because he will save his people from their sins."
3: So God's promise came true, just as the prophet had said.
5: "A virgin will have a baby boy, and he will be called Emmanuel, which means God is with us."
3: After Joseph woke up, he and Mary were soon married, just as the Lord's angel had told him to do. But they did not live together before
0: Voice
3: her baby was born.
0: Radio.
3: Then Joseph named him Jesus. When Jesus was born in the village of Bethlehem in Judea, Herod was king. During this time, some wise men from the east came to Jerusalem and said,
5: "Where is the child born to be king of the Jews?
6: We saw his star in the east and have come to worship him."
3: When King Herod heard about this, he was worried, and so was everyone else in Jerusalem. Herod brought together all the chief priests and the teachers of the law of Moses and asked them,
7: "Where will the Messiah be born?"
3: They told him,
8: "He will be born in Bethlehem, just as the prophet wrote, 'Bethlehem in the land of Judea, you are very important among the towns of Judea. From your town will come a leader who will be like a shepherd for my people Israel.'"

0: Herod secretly called in the wise men and asked them when they had first seen the star. He told them,
1: "Go to Bethlehem and search carefully for the child. As soon as you find him, let me know. I want to go and worship him too."
0: The wise men listened to what the king said and then left. And the star they had seen in the east went on ahead of them until it stopped over the place where the child was. They were thrilled and excited to see the star. When the men went into the house and saw the child with Mary, his mother, they kneeled down and worshiped him. They took out their gifts of gold, frankincense, and myrrh and gave them to him. Later, they were warned in a dream not to return to Herod, and they went back home by another road. After the wise men had gone, an angel from the Lord appeared to Joseph in a dream. The angel said,
2: "Get up, hurry, and take the child and his mother to Egypt. Stay there until I tell you to return, because Herod is looking for the child and wants to kill him."
0: That night, Joseph got up and took his wife and the child to Egypt, where they stayed until Herod died. So the Lord's promise came true just as the prophet had said,
3: "I called my son out of Egypt."
0: When Herod found out that the wise men from the east had tricked him, he was very angry. He gave orders for his men to kill all the boys who lived in or near Bethlehem and were 2 years old and younger. So the Lord's promise came true just as the prophet Jeremiah had said,
3: "In Ramah, a voice was heard crying and weeping loudly. Rachel was mourning for her children, and she refused to be comforted because they were dead."
0: After King Herod died, an angel from the Lord appeared in a dream to Joseph while he was still in Egypt. The angel said,
2: "Get up and take the child and his mother back to Israel. The people who wanted to kill him are now dead."
0: Joseph got up and left with them for Israel. But when he heard that Herod's son Archelaus was now ruler of Judea, he was afraid to go there. Then in a dream, he was told to go to Galilee, and they went to live there in the town of Nazareth. So the Lord's promise came true just as the prophet had said,
3: "He will be called a Nazarene."
0: Matthew 3. Years later, John the Baptist started preaching in the desert of Judea. He said,
4: "Turn back to God. The kingdom of heaven will soon be here."
0: John was the one the prophet Isaiah was talking about when he said,
3: "In the desert, someone is shouting, 'Get the road ready for the Lord. Make a straight path for him.'"
0: John wore clothes made of camel's hair. He had a leather strap around his waist and ate grasshoppers and wild honey. From Jerusalem and all Judea, and from the Jordan River Valley, crowds of people went to John. They told how sorry they were for their sins, and he baptized them in the river. Many Pharisees and Sadducees also came to be baptized. But John said to them,
4: "You bunch of snakes! Who warned you to run from the coming judgment? Do something to show that you have really given up your sins. And don't start telling yourselves that you belong to Abraham's family. I tell you that God can turn these stones into children for Abraham. An axe is ready to cut the trees down at their roots. Any tree that does not produce good fruit will be chopped down and thrown into a fire. I baptize you with water so that you will give up your sins. But someone more powerful is going to come, and I am not good enough even to carry his sandals. He will baptize you with the Holy Spirit and with fire. His threshing fork is in his hand, and he is ready to separate the wheat from the husks. He will store the wheat in a barn and burn the husks in a fire that never goes out."
0: Jesus left Galilee and went to the Jordan River to be baptized by John. But John kept objecting and said,
4: "I ought to be baptized by you. Why have you come to me?"
0: Jesus answered,
5: "For now, this is how it should be,
4: because we must do all that God wants us to do."
0: Then John agreed. So Jesus was baptized, and as soon as he came out of the water, the sky opened, and he saw the Spirit of God coming down on him like a dove. Then a voice from heaven said,
5: "This is my own dear Son, and I am pleased with him."
0: Matthew 4. The Holy Spirit led Jesus into the desert so that the devil could test him. After Jesus went without eating for 40 days and nights, he was very hungry. Then the devil came to him and said,
6: "If you are God's Son, tell these stones to turn into bread."
0: Jesus answered,
4: "The scriptures say, 'No one can live only on food.' People need every word that God has spoken."
0: Next, the devil took Jesus to the holy city and had him stand on the highest part of the temple. The devil said,
6: "If you are God's Son, jump off. The scriptures say God will give his angels orders about you. They will catch you in their arms, and you will not hurt your feet on the stones."
0: Jesus answered,
4: "The scriptures also say, 'Don't try to test the Lord your God.'"
0: Finally, the devil took Jesus up on a very high mountain and showed him all the kingdoms on earth and their power. The devil said to him,
6: "I will give all this to you if you will bow down and worship me."
0: Jesus answered,
4: "Go away, Satan. The scriptures say, 'Worship the Lord your God and serve only him.'"
0: Then the devil left Jesus, and angels came to help him. When Jesus heard that John had been put in prison, he went to Galilee. But instead of staying in Nazareth, Jesus moved to Capernaum. This town was beside Lake Galilee in the territory of Zebulun and Naphtali. So God's promise came true just as the prophet Isaiah had said.
3: "Listen, lands of Zebulun and Naphtali, lands along the road to the sea and west of the Jordan. Listen, Galilee, land of the Gentiles. Although your people live in darkness, they will see a bright light. Although they live in the shadow of death, a light will shine on them."
0: Then Jesus started preaching,
4: "Turn back to God. The kingdom of heaven will soon be here."
0: While Jesus was walking along the shore of Lake Galilee, he saw two brothers. One was Simon, also known as Peter, and the other was Andrew. They were fishermen, and they were casting their net into the lake. Jesus said to them,
4: "Come with me. I will teach you how to bring in people instead of fish."
0: Right then, the two brothers dropped their nets and went with him. Jesus walked on until he saw James and John, the sons of Zebedee. They were in a boat with their father, mending their nets. Jesus asked them to come with him too. Right away, they left the boat and their father and went with Jesus. Jesus went all over Galilee, teaching in the Jewish meeting places and preaching the good news about God's kingdom. He also healed every kind of disease and sickness. News about him spread all over Syria, and people with every kind of sickness or disease were brought to him. Some of them had a lot of demons in them. Others were thought to be crazy, and still others could not walk. But Jesus healed them all. Large crowds followed Jesus from Galilee and the region around the 10 cities known as Decapolis. They also came from Jerusalem, Judea, and from across the Jordan River. Matthew 5. When Jesus saw the crowds, he went up on the side of a mountain and sat down. Jesus' disciples gathered around him, and he taught them,
4: "God blesses those people who depend only on him. They belong to the kingdom of heaven. God blesses those people who grieve. They will find comfort. God blesses those people who are humble. The earth will belong to them. God blesses those people who want to obey him more than to eat or drink. They will be given what they want. God blesses those people who are merciful. They will be treated with mercy. God blesses those people whose hearts are pure. They will see Him. God blesses those people who make peace. They will be called His children. God blesses those people who are treated badly for doing right. They belong to the kingdom of heaven. God will bless you when people insult you, mistreat you, and tell all kinds of evil lies about you because of me. Be happy and excited. You will have a great reward in heaven. People did these same things to the prophets who lived long ago. You are like salt for everyone on earth. But if salt no longer tastes like salt, how can it make food salty? All it is good for is to be thrown out and walked on. You are like light for the whole world. A city built on top of a hill cannot be hidden, and no one would light a lamp and put it under a clay pot. A lamp is placed on a lampstand where it can give light to everyone in the house. Make your light shine so that others will see the good that you do and will praise your Father in heaven. Don't suppose that I came to do away with the law and the prophets. I did not come to do away with them, but to give them their full meaning. Heaven and earth may disappear, but I promise you that not even a period or comma will ever disappear from the law. Everything written in it must happen. If you reject even the least important command in the law and teach others to do the same, you will be the least important person in the kingdom of heaven. But if you obey and teach others its commands, you will have an important place in the kingdom. You must obey God's commands better than the Pharisees and the teachers of the law obey them. If you don't, I promise you that you will never get into the kingdom of heaven. You know that our ancestors were told, "Do not murder," and "A murderer must be brought to trial." But I promise you that if you are angry with someone, you will have to stand trial. If you call someone a fool, you will be taken to court. And if you say that someone is worthless, you will be in danger of the fires of hell. So if you are about to place your gift on the altar and remember that someone is angry with you, leave your gift there in front of the altar. Make peace with that person. Then come back and offer your gift to God. Before you are dragged into court, make friends with the person who has accused you of doing wrong. If you don't, you will be handed over to the judge and then to the officer who will put you in jail. I promise you that you will not get out until you have paid the last cent you owe. You know the commandment which says, "Be faithful in marriage." But I tell you that if you look at another woman and want her, you are already unfaithful in your thoughts. If your right eye causes you to sin, poke it out and throw it away. It is better to lose one part of your body than for your whole body to end up in hell. If your right hand causes you to sin, chop it off and throw it away. It is better to lose one part of your body than for your whole body to be thrown into hell. You have been taught that a man who divorces his wife must write out divorce papers for her. But I tell you not to divorce your wife unless she has committed some terrible sexual sin. If you divorce her, you will cause her to be unfaithful, just as any man who marries her is guilty of taking another man's wife. You know that our ancestors were told, "Don't use the Lord's name to make a promise unless you are going to keep it." But I tell you not to swear by anything when you make a promise. Heaven is God's throne, so don't swear by heaven. The earth is God's footstool, so don't swear by the earth. Jerusalem is the city of the great king, so don't swear by it. Don't swear by your own head. You cannot make one hair white or black. When you make a promise, say only yes or no. Anything else comes from the devil. You know that you have been taught an eye for an eye and a tooth for a tooth. But I tell you not to try to get even with a person who has done something to you. When someone slaps your right cheek, turn and let that person slap your other cheek. If someone sues you for your shirt, give up your coat as well. If a soldier forces you to carry his pack 1 mile, carry it 2 miles. When people ask you for something, give it to them. When they want to borrow money, loan it to them. You have heard people say, "Love your neighbors and hate your enemies."
7: But I tell you to love your enemies and pray for anyone who mistreats you. Then you will be acting like your Father in heaven. He makes the sun rise on both good and bad people, and he sends rain for the ones who do right and for the ones who do wrong. If you love only those people who love you, will God reward you for that? Even tax collectors love their friends. If you greet only your friends, what's so great about that? Don't even unbelievers do that? But you must always act like your Father in heaven.
0: Matthew 6.
7: When you do good deeds, don't try to show off. If you do, you won't get a reward from your Father in heaven. When you give to the poor, don't blow a loud horn. That's what show-offs do in the meeting places and on the street corners, because they are always looking for praise. I promise you that they already have their reward. When you give to the poor, don't let anyone know about it. Then your gift will be given in secret. Your Father knows what is done in secret, and He will reward you. When you pray, don't be like those show-offs who love to stand up and pray in the meeting places and on the street corners. They do this just to look good. I promise you that they already have their reward. When you pray, go into a room alone and close the door. Pray to your Father in private. He knows what is done in private, and He will reward you. When you pray, don't talk on and on as people do who don't know God. They think God likes to hear long prayers. Don't be like them. Your Father knows what you need before you ask. You should pray like this. Our Father in heaven, help us to honor your name. Come and set up your kingdom so that everyone on earth will obey you as you are obeyed in heaven. Give us our food for today. Forgive our sins as we forgive others. Keep us from being tempted and protect us from evil. If you forgive others for the wrongs they do to you, your Father in heaven will forgive you. But if you don't forgive others, your Father will not forgive your sins. When you go without eating, don't try to look gloomy as those show-offs do when they go without eating. I promise you that they already have their reward. Instead, comb your hair and wash your face. Then others won't know that you are going without eating. But your Father sees what is done in private, and He will reward you. Don't store up treasures on earth. Moths and rust can destroy them, and thieves can break in and steal them. Instead, store up your treasures in heaven, where moths and rust cannot destroy them, and thieves cannot break in and steal them. Your heart will always be where your treasure is. Your eyes are like a window for your body. When they are good, you have all the light you need. But when your eyes are bad, everything is dark. If the light inside you is dark, you surely are in the dark. You cannot be the slave of two masters. You will like one more than the other, or be more loyal to one than the other. You cannot serve both God and money. I tell you not to worry about your life. Don't worry about having something to eat, drink, or wear. Isn't life more than food or clothing? Look at the birds in the sky. They don't plant or harvest. They don't even store grain in barns. Yet your Father in heaven takes care of them. Aren't you worth more than birds? Can worry make you live longer? Why worry about clothes? Look how the wild flowers grow. They don't work hard to make their clothes. But I tell you that Solomon, with all his wealth, was not as well clothed as one of them. God gives such beauty to everything that grows in the fields, even though it is here today and thrown into a fire tomorrow. He will surely do even more for you. Why do you have such little faith? Don't worry and ask yourselves, will we have anything to eat? Will we have anything to drink? Will we have any clothes to wear? Only people who don't know God are always worrying about such things. Your Father in heaven knows that you need all of these. But more than anything else, put God's work first and do what He wants. Then all the other things will be yours as well. Don't worry about tomorrow. It will take care of itself. You have enough to worry about today.
0: Matthew,
7: you have enough to worry about today.
0: Matthew 7.
4: Don't

0: log out of your own eye. Then you can see how to take the speck out of your friend's eye. Don't give to dogs what belongs to God. They will only turn and attack you. Don't throw pearls down in front of pigs. They will trample all over them. Ask, and you will receive. Search, and you will find. Knock, and the door will be opened for you. Everyone who asks will receive. Everyone who searches will find. And the door will be opened for everyone who knocks. Would any of you give your hungry child a stone if the child asked for some bread? Would you give your child a snake if the child asked for a fish? As bad as you are, you still know how to give good gifts to your children. But your heavenly Father is even more ready to give good things to people who ask. Treat others as you want them to treat you. This is what the law and the prophets are all about. Go in through the narrow gate. The gate to destruction is wide, and the road that leads there is easy to follow. A lot of people go through that gate, but the gate to life is very narrow. The road that leads there is so hard to follow that only a few people find it. Watch out for false prophets. They dress up like sheep, but inside they are wolves who have come to attack you. You can tell what they are by what they do. No one picks grapes or figs from thorn bushes. A good tree produces good fruit, and a bad tree produces bad fruit. A good tree cannot produce bad fruit, and a bad tree cannot produce good fruit. Every tree that produces bad fruit will be chopped down and burned. You can tell who the false prophets are by their deeds. Not everyone who calls me their Lord will get into the kingdom of heaven. Only the ones who obey my Father in heaven will get in. On the day of judgment, many will call me their Lord. They will say, "We preached in your name, and in your name we forced out demons and worked many miracles." But I will tell them, "I will have nothing to do with you. Get out of my sight, you evil people." Anyone who hears and obeys these teachings of mine is like a wise person who built a house on solid rock. Rain poured down, rivers flooded, and winds beat against that house. But it did not fall because it was built on solid rock. Anyone who hears my teachings and does not obey them is like a foolish person who built a house on sand. The rain poured down, the rivers flooded, and the winds blew and beat against that house. Finally, it fell with a crash.
1: When Jesus finished speaking, the crowds were surprised at his teaching. He taught them like someone with authority and not like their teachers of the law of Moses. Matthew 8. As Jesus came down from the mountain, he was followed by large crowds. Suddenly a man with leprosy came and kneeled in front of Jesus. He said,
2: "Lord, you have the power to make me well if only you wanted to."
1: Jesus put his hand on the man and said,
0: "I do want to. Now you are well."
1: At once the man's leprosy disappeared. Jesus told him,
0: "Don't tell anyone about this, but go and show the priest that you are well. Then take a gift to the temple just as Moses commanded, and everyone will know that you have been healed."
1: When Jesus was going into the town of Capernaum, an army officer came up to him and said,
3: "Lord, my servant is at home in such terrible pain that he can't even move."
0: "I will go and heal him,"
1: Jesus replied. But the officer said,
3: "Lord, I am not good enough for you to come into my house. Just give the order, and my servant will get well. I have officers who give orders to me, and I have soldiers who take orders from me. I can say to one of them, 'Go,' and he goes. I can say to another, 'Come,' and he comes. I can say to my servant, 'Do this,' and he will do it."
1: When Jesus heard this, he was so surprised that he turned and said to the crowd following him,
0: "I tell you that in all of Israel, I've never found anyone with this much faith. Many people will come from everywhere to enjoy the feast in the kingdom of heaven with Abraham, Isaac, and Jacob. But the ones who should have been in the kingdom will be thrown out into the dark. They will cry and grit their teeth in pain."
1: Then Jesus said to the officer,
0: You may go home.

0: now. Your faith has made it happen.
1: Right then, his servant was healed. Jesus went to the home of Peter, where he found that Peter's mother-in-law was sick in bed with fever. He took her by the hand, and the fever left her. Then she got up and served Jesus a meal. That evening, many people with demons in them were brought to Jesus. And with only a word, he forced out the evil spirits and healed everyone who was sick. So God's promise came true, just as the prophet Isaiah had said,
2: "He healed our diseases and made us well."
1: When Jesus saw the crowd, he went across Lake Galilee. A teacher of the law of Moses came up to him and said,
3: "Teacher, I'll go anywhere with you."
1: Jesus replied,
0: "Foxes have dens and birds have nests, but the Son of Man does not have a place to call his own."
1: Another disciple said to Jesus,
4: "Lord, let me wait till I bury my father."
1: Jesus answered,
0: "Come with me and let the dead bury their dead."
1: After Jesus left in a boat with his disciples, a terrible storm suddenly struck the lake and waves started splashing into their boat. Jesus was sound asleep, so the disciples went over to him and woke him up. They said,
5: "Lord, save us! We're going to drown!"
1: But Jesus replied,
6: "Why are you so afraid? You surely don't have much faith."
1: Then he got up and ordered the wind and the waves to calm down, and everything was calm. The men in the boat were amazed and said,
7: "Who is this? Even the wind and the waves obey him."
1: After Jesus had crossed the lake, he came to shore near the town of Gadara and started down the road. Two men with demons in them came to him from the tombs. They were so fierce that no one could travel that way. Suddenly they shouted,
8: "Jesus, Son of God, what do you want with us? Have you come to punish us before our time?"
1: Not far from there, a large herd of pigs was feeding. So the demons begged Jesus,
8: "If you force us out, please send us into those pigs."
1: Jesus told them to go, and they went out of the man and into the pigs. All at once, the pigs rushed down the steep bank into the lake and drowned. The people taking care of the pigs ran to the town and told everything, especially what had happened to the two men. Everyone in town came out to meet Jesus. When they saw him, they begged him to leave their part of the country. Matthew 9. Jesus got into a boat and crossed back over to the town where he lived. Some people soon brought to him a crippled man lying on a mat. When Jesus saw how much faith they had, he said to the crippled man,
0: "My friend, don't worry. Your sins are forgiven."
1: Some teachers of the law of Moses said to themselves,
9: "Jesus must think he is God."
1: But Jesus knew what was in their minds, and he said,
0: "Why are you thinking such evil things? Is it easier for me to tell this crippled man that his sins are forgiven, or to tell him to get up and walk? But I will show you that the Son of Man has the right to forgive sins here on earth."
1: So Jesus said to the man,
0: "Get up, pick up your mat, and go on home."
1: The man got up and went home. When the crowd saw this, they were afraid and praised God for giving such authority to people. As Jesus was leaving, he saw a tax collector named Matthew sitting at the place for paying taxes. Jesus said to him,
0: "Come with me."
1: Matthew got up and went with him. Later, Jesus and his disciples were having dinner at Matthew's house. Many tax collectors and other sinners were also there. Some Pharisees asked Jesus' disciples,
10: "Why does your teacher eat with tax collectors and other sinners?"
1: Jesus heard them and answered,
0: "Healthy people don't need a doctor, but sick people do. Go and learn what the scriptures mean when they say, 'Instead of offering sacrifices to me, I want you to be merciful to others.' I didn't come to invite good people to be my followers. I came to invite sinners.
1: One day, some followers of John the Baptist came and asked Jesus,
11: "Why do we and the Pharisees often go without eating, while your disciples never do?"
1: Jesus answered,
0: "The friends of a bridegroom don't go without eating while he is still with them. But the time will come when he will be taken from them. Then they will go without eating. No one uses a new piece of cloth to patch old clothes. The patch would shrink and tear a bigger hole. No one pours new wine into old wineskins. The wine would swell and burst the old skins. Then the wine would be lost and the skins would be ruined. New wine must be put into new wineskins. Both the skins and the wine will then be safe."
1: While Jesus was still speaking, a Jewish official came and kneeled in front of him. The man said,
12: "My daughter has just now died. Please come and place your hand on her. Then she will live again."
1: Jesus and his disciples got up and went with the man. A woman who had been bleeding for 12 years came up behind Jesus and barely touched his clothes. She had said to herself,
13: "If I can just touch his clothes, I will get well."
1: Jesus turned. He saw the woman and said,
0: "Don't worry. You are now well because of your faith."
1: At that moment, she was healed. When Jesus went into the home of the Jewish official and saw the musicians and the crowd of mourners, he said,
0: "Get out of here. The little girl is not dead. She is just asleep."
1: Everyone started laughing at Jesus. But after the crowd had been sent out of the house, Jesus went to the girl's bedside. He took her by the hand and helped her up. News about this spread all over that part of the country. As Jesus was walking along, two blind men began following him and shouting,
14: "Son of David, have pity on us!"
1: After Jesus had gone indoors, the two blind men came up to him. He asked them,
0: "Do you believe I can make you well?"
15: "Yes, Lord."
16: "Lord."
1: Jesus touched their eyes and said,
0: "Because of your faith, you will be healed."
1: They were able to see, and Jesus strictly warned them not to tell anyone about him. But they left and talked about him to everyone in that part of the country. As Jesus and his disciples were on their way, some people brought to him a man who could not talk because a demon was in him. After Jesus had forced the demon out, the man started talking. The crowds were so amazed that they began saying,
17: "Nothing like this has ever happened in Israel."
1: But the Pharisees said,
18: "The leader of the demons gives him the power to force out demons."
1: Jesus went to every town and village. He taught in their meeting places and preached the good news about God's kingdom. Jesus also healed every kind of disease and sickness. When he saw the crowds, he felt sorry for them. They were confused and helpless, like sheep without a shepherd. He said to his disciples,
0: "A large crop is in the fields, but there are only a few workers. Ask the Lord in charge of the harvest to send out workers to bring it in."
1: Matthew 10. Jesus called together his 12 disciples. He gave them the power to force out evil spirits and to heal every kind of disease and sickness. The first of the 12 apostles was Simon, better known as Peter. His brother Andrew was an apostle, and so were James and John, the two sons of Zebedee. Philip, Bartholomew, Thomas, Matthew the tax collector, James the son of Alphaeus, and Thaddeus were also apostles. The others were Simon, known as the Eager One, and Judas Iscariot, who later betrayed Jesus. Jesus sent out the 12 apostles with these instructions:
0: "Stay away from the Gentiles, and don't go to any Samaritan town. Go only to the people of Israel, because they are like a flock of lost sheep. As you go, announce that the kingdom of heaven will soon be here. Heal the sick, raise the dead to life, heal people who have leprosy, and force out demons. You received without paying. Now give without being paid. Don't take along any gold, silver, or copper coins. And don't carry a traveling bag or an extra shirt or sandals or a walking stick. Workers deserve their food. So when you go to a town or a village, find someone worthy enough to have you as their guest and stay with them until you leave. When you go to a home, give it your blessing of peace. If the home is deserving, let your blessing remain with them. But if the home is not deserving, take back your blessing of peace. If someone won't welcome you or listen to your message, leave their home or town and shake the dust from your feet at them. I promise you that the day of judgment will be easier for the towns of Sodom and Gomorrah than for that town. I am sending you like lambs into a pack of wolves, so be as wise as snakes and as innocent as doves. Watch out for people who will take you to court and have you beaten in their meeting places. Because of me, you will be dragged before rulers and kings to tell them and the Gentiles about your faith. But when someone arrests you, don't worry about what you will say or how you will say it. At that time, you will be given the words to say. But you will not really be the one speaking. The Spirit from your Father will tell you what to say. Brothers and sisters will betray one another and have each other put to death. Parents will betray their own children, and children will turn against their parents and have them killed. Everyone will hate you because of me. But if you remain faithful until the end, you will be saved. When people mistreat you in one town, hurry to another one. I promise you that before you have gone to all the towns of Israel, the Son of Man will come. Disciples are not better than their teacher, and slaves are not better than their master. It is enough for disciples to be like their teacher, and for slaves to be like their master. If people call the head of the family Satan, what will they say about the rest of the family? Don't be afraid of anyone. Everything that is hidden will be found out, and every secret will be known. Whatever I say to you in the dark, you must tell in the light, and you must announce from the housetops whatever I have whispered to you. Don't be afraid of people. They can kill you, but they cannot harm your soul. Instead, you should fear God, who can destroy both your body and your soul in hell. Aren't two sparrows sold for only a penny? But your Father knows when any one of them falls to the ground. Even the hairs on your head are counted. So don't be afraid. You are worth much more than many sparrows. If you tell others that you belong to me, I will tell my Father in heaven that you are my followers. But if you reject me, I will tell my Father in heaven that you don't belong to me. Don't think that I came to bring peace to the earth. I came to bring trouble, not peace. I came to turn sons against their fathers, daughters against their mothers, and daughters-in-law against their mothers-in-law. Your worst enemies will be in your own family. If you love your father or mother or even your sons and daughters more than me, you are not fit to be my disciples. And unless you are willing to take up your cross and come with me, you are not fit to be my disciples. If you try to save your life, you will lose it. But if you give it up for me, you will surely find it. Anyone who welcomes you welcomes me, and anyone who welcomes me also welcomes the one who sent me. Anyone who welcomes a prophet, just because that person is a prophet, will be given the same reward as a prophet. Anyone who welcomes a good person, just because that person is good, will be given the same reward as a good person. And anyone who gives one of my most humble followers a cup of cool water, just because that person is my follower, will surely be rewarded.
1: Matthew 11. After Jesus had finished instructing his 12 disciples, he left and began teaching and preaching in the towns. John was in prison when he heard what Christ was doing. So John sent some of his followers to ask Jesus,
4: "Are you the one we should be looking for, or must we wait for someone else?"
1: Jesus answered,
0: "Go and tell John what you have heard and seen. The blind are now able to see, and the lame can walk. People with leprosy are being healed, and the deaf can hear. the dead are raised to life, and the poor are hearing the good news. God will bless everyone who does not reject me because of what I do.
1: As John's followers were going away, Jesus spoke to the crowds about John.
0: What sort of person did you go out into the desert to see? Was he like tall grass blown about by the wind? What kind of man did you go out to see? Was he someone dressed in fine clothes? People who dress like that live in the king's palace. What did you really go out to see? Was he a prophet? He certainly was. I tell you that he was more than a prophet. In the scriptures, God says about him, "I am sending my messenger ahead of you to get things ready for you." I tell you that no one ever born on this earth is greater than John the Baptist. But whoever is least in the kingdom of heaven is greater than John. From the time of John the Baptist until now, violent people have been trying to take over the kingdom of heaven by force. All the books of the prophets and the law of Moses told what was going to happen up to the time of John. And if you believe them, John is Elijah, the prophet you are waiting for. If you have ears, pay attention. You people are like children sitting in the market and shouting to each other, "We played the flute, but you would not dance. We sang a funeral song, but you would not mourn." John the Baptist did not go around eating and drinking, and you said, "That man has a demon in him." But the Son of Man goes around eating and drinking, and you say, "That man eats and drinks too much. He is even a friend of tax collectors and sinners." Yet wisdom is shown to be right by what it does.
1: In the towns where Jesus had worked most of his miracles, the people refused to turn to God. So Jesus was upset with them and said,
0: "You people of Chorazin are in for trouble. You people of Bethsaida are in for trouble too. If the miracles that took place in your towns had happened in Tyre and Sidon, the people there would have turned to God long ago. They would have dressed in sackcloth and put ashes on their heads. I tell you that on the day of judgment, the people of Tyre and Sidon will get off easier than you will. People of Capernaum, do you think you will be honored in heaven? You will go down to hell. If the miracles that took place in your town had happened in Sodom, that town would still be standing. So I tell you that on the day of judgment, the people of Sodom will get off easier than you."
1: At that moment, Jesus said,
0: "My Father, Lord of heaven and earth, I am grateful that you hid all this from wise and educated people and showed it to ordinary people. Yes, Father, that is what pleased you. My Father has given me everything, and he is the only one who knows the Son. The only one who truly knows the Father is the Son. But the Son wants to tell others about the Father so that they can know him too. If you are tired from carrying heavy burdens, come to me and I will give you rest. Take the yoke I give you, put it on your shoulders and learn from me. I am gentle and humble, and you will find rest. This yoke is easy to bear, and this burden is light."
1: Matthew 12. One Sabbath, Jesus and his disciples were walking through some wheat fields. His disciples were hungry and began picking and eating grains of wheat. Some Pharisees said to Jesus,
16: "Why are your disciples picking grain on the Sabbath? They are not supposed to do that."
1: Jesus answered,
0: "You surely must have read what David did when he and his followers were hungry. He went into the house of God, and then they ate the sacred loaves of bread that only priests are supposed to eat. Haven't you read in the law of Moses that the priests are allowed to work in the temple on the Sabbath? But no one says that they are guilty of breaking the law of the Sabbath. I tell you that there is something here greater than the temple. Don't you know what the scriptures mean when they say, 'Instead of offering sacrifices to me, I want you to be merciful to others'? If you knew what this means, you would not condemn these innocent disciples of mine. So, the Son of Man is Lord over the Sabbath."
1: Jesus left and went into one of the Jewish meeting places, where there was a man whose hand was crippled. Some Pharisees wanted to accuse Jesus of doing something wrong, and they asked him,
2: "Is it right to heal someone on the Sabbath?"
1: Jesus answered,
19: "If you had a sheep that fell into a ditch on the Sabbath, wouldn't you lift it out? People are worth much more than sheep, and so it is right to do good on the Sabbath."
1: Then Jesus told the man,
19: "Hold out your hand."
1: The man did, and it became as healthy as the other one. The Pharisees left and started making plans to kill Jesus. When Jesus found out what was happening, he left there and large crowds followed him. He healed all of their sick, but warned them not to tell anyone about him. So God's promise came true, just as Isaiah the prophet had said,
2: "Here is my chosen servant. I love him, and he pleases me. I will give him my spirit, and he will judge the nations. He will not argue or shout or be heard speaking in the streets. He will not break off a bent twig or put out a faintly burning flame until he makes justice win the victory. All nations will place their hope in him."
1: Some people brought to Jesus a man who was blind and could not talk because he had a demon in him. Jesus cured the man, and then he was able to talk and see. The crowds were so amazed that they asked,
7: "Could Jesus be the son of David?"
1: When the Pharisees heard this, they said,
20: "He forces out demons by the power of Beelzebul, the ruler of the demons."
1: Jesus knew what they were thinking, and he said to them,
19: "Any kingdom where people fight each other will end up ruined, and a town or family that fights will soon destroy itself. So if Satan fights against himself, how can his kingdom last? If I use the power of Beelzebul to force out demons, whose power do your own followers use to force them out? Your followers are the ones who will judge you. But when I force out demons by the power of God's Spirit, it proves that God's kingdom has already come to you. How can anyone break into a strong man's house and steal his things unless he first ties up the strong man? Then he can take everything. If you are not on my side, you are against me. If you don't gather in the harvest with me, you scatter it. I tell you that any sinful thing you do or say can be forgiven. Even if you speak against the Son of Man, you can be forgiven. But if you speak against the Holy Spirit, you can never be forgiven, either in this life or in the life to come. A good tree produces only good fruit, and a bad tree produces bad fruit. You can tell what a tree is like by the fruit it produces. You are a bunch of evil snakes, so how can you say anything good? Your words show what is in your hearts. Good people bring good things out of their hearts, but evil people bring evil things out of their hearts. I promise you that on the day of judgment, everyone will have to account for every careless word they have spoken. On that day, they will be told that they are either innocent or guilty because of the things they have said.
1: Some Pharisees and teachers of the law of Moses said,
21: "Teacher, we want you to show us a sign from heaven."
1: But Jesus replied,
19: "You want a sign because you are evil and won't believe. But the only sign you will get is the sign of the prophet Jonah. He was in the stomach of a big fish for 3 days and nights, just as the Son of Man will be deep in the earth for 3 days and nights. On the day of judgment, the people of Nineveh will stand there with you and condemn you. They turned to God when Jonah preached, and yet here is something far greater than Jonah. The Queen of the South will also stand there with you and condemn you. She traveled a long way to hear Solomon's wisdom, and yet here is something much greater than Solomon. When an evil spirit leaves a person, it travels through the desert looking for a place to rest. But when the demon doesn't find a place, it says, 'I will go back to the home I left.' When it gets there and finds the place empty, clean, and fixed up, it goes off and finds 7 other evil spirits, even worse than itself. They all come and make their home there, and the person ends up in worse shape than before. That's how it will be with you evil people of today.
1: While Jesus was still speaking to the crowds, his mother and brothers came and stood outside because they wanted to talk with him. Someone told Jesus,
3: "Your mother and brothers are standing outside and want to talk with you."
1: Jesus answered,
19: "Who is my mother? And who are my brothers?"
1: Then he pointed to his disciples and said,
19: "These are my mother and my brothers. Anyone who obeys my Father in heaven is my brother or sister or mother."
1: Matthew 13. That same day Jesus left the house and went out beside Lake Galilee, where he sat down to teach. Such large crowds gathered around him that he had to sit in a boat, while the people stood on the shore. Then he taught them many things by using stories. He said,
19: "A farmer went out to scatter seed in a field. While the farmer was scattering the seed, some of it fell along the road and was eaten by birds. Other seeds fell on thin, rocky ground and quickly started growing because the soil was not very deep. But when the sun came up, the plants were scorched and dried up because they did not have enough roots. Some other seeds fell where thorn bushes grew up and choked the plants. But a few seeds did fall on good ground, where the plants produced 100 or 60 or 30 times as much as was scattered. If you have ears, pay attention."
1: Jesus' disciples came to him and asked,
5: "Why do you use nothing but stories when you speak to the people?"
1: Jesus answered,
19: "I have explained the secrets about the kingdom of heaven to you, but not to others. Everyone who has something will be given more, but people who don't have anything will lose even what little they have. I use stories when I speak to them, because when they look, they cannot see, and when they listen, they cannot hear or understand. So God's promise came true, just as the prophet Isaiah had said, 'These people will listen and listen, but never understand. They will look and look, but never see. All of them have stubborn minds. Their ears are stopped up and their eyes are covered. They cannot see or hear or understand. If they could, they would turn to me and I would heal them. But God has blessed you because your eyes can see and your ears can hear. Many prophets and good people were eager to see what you see and to hear what you hear. But I tell you that they did not see or hear. Now, listen to the meaning of the story about the farmer. The seeds that fell along the road are the people who hear the message about the kingdom, but don't understand it. Then the evil one comes and snatches the message from their hearts. The seeds that fell on rocky ground are the people who gladly hear the message and accept it right away, but they don't have deep roots, and they don't last very long. As soon as life gets hard or the message gets them in trouble, they give up. The seeds that fell among the thorn bushes are also people who hear the message, but they start worrying about the needs of this life and are fooled by the desire to get rich. So the message gets choked out and they never produce anything. The seeds that fell on good ground are the people who hear and understand the message. They produce as much as 100 or 60 or 30 times what was planted."
1: Jesus then told them this story.
19: "The kingdom of heaven is like what happened when a farmer scattered good seed in a field. But while everyone was sleeping, an enemy came and scattered weed seeds in the field and then left. When the plants came up and began to ripen, the farmer's servants could see the weeds. The servants came and asked, 'Sir, didn't you scatter good seed in your field? Where did these weeds come from?' 'An enemy did this,' he replied. His servants then asked, 'Do you want us to go out and pull up the weeds?' 'No,' he answered. 'You might also pull up the wheat. Leave the weeds alone until harvest time. Then I'll tell my workers to gather the weeds and tie them up and burn them. But I'll have them store the wheat in my barn.'"
1: Jesus told them another story.
19: "The kingdom of heaven is like what happens when a farmer plants a mustard seed in a field. Although it is the smallest of all seeds, it grows larger than any garden plant and becomes a tree. Birds even come and nest on its branches.
1: Jesus also said,
19: "The kingdom of heaven is like what happens when a woman mixes a little yeast into 3 big batches of flour. Finally, all the dough rises."
1: Jesus used stories when he spoke to the people. In fact, he did not tell them anything without using stories. So God's promise came true, just as the prophet had said,
2: "I will use stories to speak my message and to explain things that have been hidden since the creation of the world."
1: After Jesus left the crowd and went inside, his disciples came to him and said,
11: "Explain to us the story about the weeds in the wheat field."
1: Jesus answered,
19: "The one who scattered the good seed is the Son of Man. The field is the world, and the good seeds are the people who belong to the kingdom. The weed seeds are those who belong to the evil one, and the one who scattered them is the devil. The harvest is the end of time, and the angels are the ones who bring in the harvest. Weeds are gathered and burned. That's how it will be at the end of time. The Son of Man will send out his angels, and they will gather from his kingdom everyone who does wrong or causes others to sin. Then he will throw them into a flaming furnace where people will cry and grit their teeth in pain. But everyone who has done right will shine like the sun in their Father's kingdom. If you have ears, pay attention. The kingdom of heaven is like what happens when someone finds treasure hidden in a field and buries it again. A person like that is happy and goes and sells everything in order to buy that field. The kingdom of heaven is like what happens when a shop owner is looking for fine pearls. After finding a very valuable one, the owner goes and sells everything in order to buy that pearl. The kingdom of heaven is like what happens when a net is thrown into a lake and catches all kinds of fish. When the net is full, it is dragged to the shore, and the fishermen sit down to separate the fish. They keep the good ones, but throw the bad ones away. That's how it will be at the end of time. Angels will come and separate the evil people from the ones who have done right. Then those evil people will be thrown into a flaming furnace where they will cry and grit their teeth in pain."
1: Jesus asked his disciples if they understood all these things. They said,
11: "Yes, we do."
1: So he told them,
19: "Every student of the scriptures who becomes a disciple in the kingdom of heaven is like someone who brings out new and old treasures from the storeroom."
1: When Jesus had finished telling these stories, he left and went to his hometown. He taught in their meeting place, and the people were so amazed that they asked,
10: "Where does he get all this wisdom and the power to work these miracles?
6: Isn't he the son of the carpenter? Isn't Mary his mother, and aren't James, Joseph, Simon, and Judas his brothers?
8: Don't his sisters still live here in our town? How can he do all this?"
1: So the people were very unhappy because of what he was doing. But Jesus said,
19: "Prophets are honored by everyone except the people of their hometown and their own family."
1: And because the people did not have any faith, Jesus did not work many miracles there. Matthew 14. About this time, Herod the ruler heard the news about Jesus and told his officials,
22: "This is John the Baptist. He has come back from death, and that's why he has the power to work these miracles."
1: Herod had earlier arrested John and had him chained and put in prison. He did this because John had told him,
23: "It isn't right for you to take Herodias, the wife of your brother Philip."
1: Herod wanted to kill John. But the people thought John was a prophet, and Herod was afraid of what they might do. When Herod's birthday came, the daughter of Herodias danced for the guest. She pleased Herod so much that he swore to give her whatever she wanted. But the girl's mother told her to say,
24: "Here on a platter, I want the head of John the Baptist."
1: The king was sorry for what he had said, but he did not want to break the promise he had made in front of his guests. So he ordered a guard to go to the prison and cut off John's head. It was taken on a platter to the girl, and she gave it to her mother. John's followers took his body and buried it. Then they told Jesus what had happened. After Jesus heard about John, he crossed Lake Galilee to go to some place where he could be alone. But the crowds found out and followed him on foot from the towns. When Jesus got out of the boat, he saw the large crowd. He felt sorry for them and healed everyone who was sick. That evening, the disciples came to Jesus and said,
9: "This place is like a desert, and it is already late. Let the crowds leave so they can go to the villages and buy some food."
1: Jesus replied,
19: "They don't have to leave. Why don't you give them something to eat?"
11: But they said, "We have only 5 small loaves of bread and 2 fish."
1: Jesus asked his disciples to bring the food to him, and he told the crowd to sit down on the grass. Jesus took the 5 loaves and the 2 fish. He looked up toward heaven and blessed the food. Then he broke the bread and handed it to his disciples, and they gave it to the people. After everyone had eaten all they wanted, Jesus' disciples picked up 12 large baskets of leftovers. There were about 5,000 men who ate, not counting the women and children. Right away, Jesus made his disciples get into a boat and start back across the lake. But he stayed until he had sent the crowds away. Then he went up on a mountain where he could be alone and pray. Later that evening, he was still there. By this time, the boat was a long way from the shore. It was going against the wind and was being tossed around by the waves. A little while before morning, Jesus came walking on the water toward his disciples. When they saw him, they thought he was a ghost. They were terrified and started screaming. At once Jesus said to them,
12: "Don't worry, I am Jesus. Don't be afraid."
1: Peter replied,
13: "Lord, if it is really you, tell me to come to you on the water."
12: "Come on,"
1: Jesus said. Peter then got out of the boat and started walking on the water toward him. But when Peter saw how strong the wind was, he was afraid and started sinking.
13: "Lord, save me!"
1: he shouted. Right away, Jesus reached out his hand. He helped Peter up and said,
19: "You surely don't have much faith. Why do you doubt?"
1: When Jesus and Peter got into the boat, the wind died down. The men in the boat worshiped Jesus and said,
7: "You really are the Son of God."
1: Jesus and his disciples crossed the lake and came to shore near the town of Gennesaret. The people found out that he was there. They sent word to everyone who lived in that part of the country. So they brought all the sick people to Jesus. They begged him just to let them touch his clothes, and everyone who did was healed. Matthew 15. About this time, some Pharisees and teachers of the law of Moses came from Jerusalem. They asked Jesus,
10: "Why don't your disciples obey what our ancestors taught us to do? They don't even wash their hands before they eat."
1: Jesus answered,
19: "Why do you disobey God and follow your own teaching? Didn't God command you to respect your father and mother? Didn't he tell you to put to death all who curse their parents? But you let people get by without helping their parents when they should. You let them say that what they have has been offered to God. Is this any way to show respect to your parents? You ignore God's commands in order to follow your own teaching, and you are nothing but show-offs. Isaiah the prophet was right when he wrote that God had said, 'All of you praise me with your words, but you never really think about me. It is useless for you to worship me when you teach rules made up by humans.'"
1: Jesus called the crowd together and said,
19: "Pay attention and try to understand what I mean. The food that you put into your mouth doesn't make you unclean and unfit to worship God. The bad words that come out of your mouth are what make you unclean."
1: Then his disciples came over to him and asked,
5: "Do you know that you insulted the Pharisees by what you said?"
1: Jesus answered,
19: "Every plant that my Father in heaven did not plant will be pulled up by the roots. Stay away from those Pharisees. They are like blind people leading other blind people, and all of them will fall into a ditch."
1: Peter replied,
5: "What did you mean when you talked about the things that make people unclean?"
1: Jesus then said,
4: "Don't any of you know what I am talking about by now? Don't you know that the food you put into your mouth goes into your stomach and then out of your body? But the words that come out of your mouth come from your heart, and they are what make you unfit to worship God. Out of your heart come evil thoughts, murder, unfaithfulness in marriage, vulgar deeds, stealing, telling lies, and insulting others. These are what make you unclean. Eating without washing your hands will not make you unfit to worship God."
1: Jesus left and went to the territory near the cities of Tyre and Sidon. Suddenly, a Canaanite woman from there came out shouting,
24: "Lord and Son of David, have pity on me! My daughter is full of demons!"
1: Jesus did not say a word, but the woman kept following along and shouting, so his disciples came up and asked him to send her away. Jesus said,
4: "I was sent only to the people of Israel. They are like a flock of lost sheep."
1: The woman came closer. Then she kneeled down and begged,
24: "Lord, please help me."
1: Jesus replied,
4: "It isn't right to take food away from children and feed it to dogs."
24: "Lord, that's true,"
1: the woman said.
24: "But even dogs get the crumbs that fall from their owner's table."
1: Jesus answered,
4: "Dear woman, you really do have a lot of faith, and you will be given what you want."
1: At that moment, her daughter was healed. From there, Jesus went along Lake Galilee. Then he climbed a hill and sat down. Large crowds came and brought many people who were crippled or blind or lame or unable to talk. They placed them and many others in front of Jesus, and he healed them all. Everyone was amazed at what they saw and heard. People who had never spoken could now speak. The lame were healed. The crippled could walk. And the blind were able to see. Everyone was praising the God of Israel. Jesus called his disciples together and told them,
4: "I feel sorry for these people. They have been with me for 3 days, and they don't have anything to eat. I don't want to send them away hungry. They might faint on the way home."
1: His disciples said,
11: "This place is like a desert. Where can we find enough food to feed such a crowd?"
1: Jesus asked them how much food they had. They replied,
9: 7 small loaves of bread and a few little fish."
1: After Jesus had told the people to sit down, he took the 7 loaves of bread and the fish and gave thanks. He then broke them and handed them to his disciples, who passed them around to the crowds. Everyone ate all they wanted, and the leftovers filled 7 large baskets. There were 4,000 men who ate, not counting the women and children. After Jesus had sent the crowds away, he got into a boat and sailed across the lake. He came to shore near the town of Magadan. Matthew 16. The Pharisees and Sadducees came to Jesus and tried to test him by asking for a sign from heaven. He told them,
4: "If the sky is red in the evening, you say the weather will be good. But if the sky is red and gloomy in the morning, you say it is going to rain. You can tell what the weather will be like by looking at the sky, but you don't understand what is happening now. You want a sign because you are evil and won't believe. But the only sign you will be given is what happened to Jonah."
1: Then Jesus left. The disciples had forgotten to bring any bread when they crossed the lake. Jesus then warned them,
4: "Watch out. Guard against the yeast of the Pharisees and Sadducees."
1: The disciples talked this over and said to each other,
10: "He must be saying this because we didn't bring along any bread."
1: Jesus knew what they were thinking and said,
4: "You surely don't have much faith. Why are you talking about not having any bread? Don't you understand? Have you forgotten about the 5,000 people and all those baskets of leftovers from just 5 loaves of bread? And what about the 4,000 people and all those baskets of leftovers from only 7 loaves of bread? Don't you know by now that I am not talking to you about bread? Watch out for the yeast of the Pharisees and Sadducees.
1: Finally, the disciples understood that Jesus was not talking about the yeast used to make bread, but about the teaching of the Pharisees and Sadducees. When Jesus and his disciples were near the town of Caesarea Philippi, he asked them,
4: "What do people say about the Son of Man?"
1: The disciples answered,
5: "Some people say you are John the Baptist, or maybe Elijah,
9: or Jeremiah, or some other prophet."
1: Then Jesus asked them,
4: "But who do you say I am?"
1: Simon Peter spoke up,
14: "You are the Messiah, the Son of the living God."
1: Jesus told him,
4: "Simon, son of Jonah, you are blessed. You didn't discover this on your own. It was shown to you by my Father in heaven. So I will call you Peter, which means a rock. On this rock I will build my church, and death itself will not have any power over it. I will give you the keys to the kingdom of heaven, and God in heaven will allow whatever you allow on earth. But he will not allow anything that you don't allow."
1: Jesus told his disciples not to tell anyone that he was the Messiah. From then on, Jesus began telling his disciples what would happen to him. He said,
4: "I must go to Jerusalem. There the nation's leaders, the chief priests, and the teachers of the law of Moses will make me suffer terribly. I will be killed, but 3 days later I will rise to life."
1: Peter took Jesus aside and told him to stop talking like that.
14: "Lord, surely God won't let this happen to you."
1: Jesus turned to Peter and said,
4: "Satan, get away from me. You're in my way because you think like everyone else and not like God."
1: Then Jesus said to his disciples,
4: "If any of you want to be my followers, you must forget about yourself. You must take up your cross and follow me. If you want to save your life, you will destroy it. But if you give up your life for me, you will find it. What will you gain if you own the whole world but destroy yourself? What would you give to get back your soul? The Son of Man will soon come in the glory of his Father and with his angels to reward all people for what they have done. I promise you that some of those standing here will not die before they see the Son of Man coming with his kingdom."
1: Matthew 17. 6 days later, Jesus took Peter and the brothers James and John with him. They went up on a very high mountain where they could be alone. There, in front of the disciples, Jesus was completely changed. His face was shining like the sun, and his clothes became white as light. All at once, Moses and Elijah were there talking with Jesus. So Peter said to him,
14: "Lord, it is good for us to be here. Let us make three shelters, one for you, one for Moses, and one for Elijah."
1: While Peter was still speaking, the shadow of a bright cloud passed over them. And from the cloud a voice said,
15: "This is my own dear son, and I am pleased with him. Listen to what he says."
1: When the disciples heard the voice, they were so afraid that they fell flat on the ground. But Jesus came over and touched them. He said,
4: "Get up, and don't be afraid."
1: When they opened their eyes, they saw only Jesus. On their way down from the mountain, Jesus warned his disciples not to tell anyone what they had seen until after the Son of Man had been raised from death. The disciples asked Jesus,
11: "Don't the teachers of the law of Moses say that Elijah must come before the Messiah does?"
1: Jesus told them,
4: "Elijah certainly will come and get everything ready. In fact, he has already come. But the people did not recognize him and treated him just as they wanted to. They will soon make the Son of Man suffer in the same way."
1: Then the disciples understood that Jesus was talking to them about John the Baptist. Jesus and his disciples returned to the crowd. A man kneeled in front of him and said,
16: "Lord, have pity on my son.
0: He has a bad case of epilepsy and often falls into a fire or into water. I brought him to your disciples, but none of them could heal him.
19: Jesus said, "You people are too stubborn to have any faith. How much longer must I be with you? Why do I have to put up with you? Bring the boy here."
3: Then Jesus spoke sternly to the demon. It went out of the boy, and right then he was healed. Later, the disciples went to Jesus in private and asked him,
7: "Why couldn't we force out the demon?"
3: Jesus replied,
19: "It is because you don't have enough faith. But I can promise you this. If you had faith no larger than a mustard seed, you could tell this mountain to move from here to there, and it would. Everything would be possible for you."
3: While Jesus and his disciples were going from place to place in Galilee, he told them,
19: "The Son of Man will be handed over to people who will kill him. But 3 days later, he will rise to life."
3: All of this made the disciples very sad. When Jesus and the others arrived in Capernaum, the collectors for the temple tax came to Peter and asked,
11: "Does your teacher pay the temple tax?"
14: "Yes, he does," Peter answered.
3: After they had returned home, Jesus went up to Peter and asked him,
19: "Simon, what do you think? Do the kings of this earth collect taxes and fees from their own people or from foreigners?"
3: Peter answered,
14: "From foreigners."
3: Jesus replied,
19: "Then their own people don't have to pay. But we don't want to cause trouble, so go cast a line into the lake and pull out the first fish you hook. Open its mouth and you will find a coin. Use it to pay your taxes and mine."
3: Matthew 18. About this time, the disciples came to Jesus and asked him who would be the greatest in the kingdom of heaven. Jesus called a child over and had the child stand near him. Then he said,
19: "I promise you this. If you don't change and become like this child, you will never get into the kingdom of heaven. But if you are as humble as this child, you are the greatest in the kingdom of heaven. And when you welcome one of these children because of me, you welcome me. It will be terrible for people who cause even one of my little followers to sin. Those people would be better off thrown into the deepest part of the ocean with a heavy stone tied around the neck. The world is in for trouble because of the way it causes people to sin. There will always be something to cause people to sin, but anyone who does this will be in for trouble. If your hand or foot causes you to sin, chop it off and throw it away. You would be better off to go into life crippled or lame than to have two hands or two feet and be thrown into the fire that never goes out. If your eye causes you to sin, poke it out and get rid of it. You would be better off to go into life with only one eye than to have two eyes and be thrown into the fires of hell. Don't be cruel to any of these little ones. I promise you that their angels are always with my Father in heaven. Let me ask you this. What would you do if you had 100 sheep and one of them wandered off? Wouldn't you leave the 99 on the hillside and go look for the one that had wandered away? I am sure that finding it would make you happier than having the 99 that never wandered off. That's how it is with your Father in heaven. He doesn't want any of these little ones to be lost. If one of my followers sins against you, go and point out what was wrong. But do it in private, just between the two of you. If that person listens, you have won back a follower. But if that one refuses to listen, take along one or two others. The scriptures teach that every complaint must be proven true by two or more witnesses. If the follower refuses to listen to them, report the matter to the church. Anyone who refuses to listen to the church must be treated like an unbeliever or a tax collector. I promise you that God in heaven will allow whatever you allow on earth, but he will not allow anything you don't allow. I promise that when any two of you on earth agree about something you are praying for, my Father in heaven will do it for you. Whenever two or three of you come together in my name, I am there with you.
3: Peter came up to the Lord and asked,
16: How many times should I forgive someone who does something wrong to me? Is 7 times enough?
1: Jesus answered,
19: Not just 7 times, but 77 times. This story will show you what the kingdom of heaven is like. One day, a king decided to call in his officials and ask them to give an account of what they owed him. As he was doing this, one official was and asked them to give an account of what they owed him. As he was doing this, one official was brought in who owed him 50 million silver coins.

0: throat. He started choking him and said, "Pay me what you owe." The man got down on his knees and began begging, "Have pity on me and I will pay you back." But the first official refused to have pity. Instead, he went and had the other official put in jail until he could pay what he owed. When some other officials found out what had happened, they felt sorry for the man who had been put in jail. Then they told the king what had happened. The king called the first official back in and said, "You're an evil man. When you begged for mercy, I said you did not have to pay back a cent. Don't you think you should show pity to someone else as I did to you?" The king was so angry that he ordered the official to be tortured until he could pay back everything he owed. That is how my Father in heaven will treat you if you don't forgive each of my followers with all your heart.
1: Matthew 19. When Jesus finished teaching, he left Galilee and went to the part of Judea that is east of the Jordan River. Large crowds followed him, and he healed their sick people. Some Pharisees wanted to test Jesus. They came up to him and asked,
2: "Is it right for a man to divorce his wife for just any reason?"
1: Jesus answered,
0: "Don't you know that in the beginning the Creator made a man and a woman? That's why a man leaves his father and mother and gets married. He becomes like one person with his wife. Then they are no longer two people, but one. And no one should separate a couple that God has joined together."
1: The Pharisees asked Jesus,
2: "Why did Moses say that a man could write out divorce papers and send his wife away?"
1: Jesus replied,
0: "You are so heartless. That's why Moses allowed you to divorce your wife. But from the beginning, God did not intend it to be that way. I say that if your wife has not committed some terrible sexual sin, you must not divorce her to marry someone else. If you do, you are unfaithful."
1: The disciples said,
3: "If that's how it is between a man and a woman, it's better not to get married."
1: Jesus told them,
0: "Only those people who have been given the gift of staying single can accept this teaching. Some people are unable to marry because of birth defects or because of what someone has done to their bodies. Others stay single for the sake of the kingdom of heaven. Anyone who can accept this teaching should do so."
1: Some people brought their children to Jesus so that he could place his hands on them and pray for them. His disciples told the people to stop bothering him. But Jesus said,
0: "Let the children come to me and don't try to stop them. People who are like these children belong to God's kingdom."
1: After Jesus had placed his hands on the children, he left. A man came to Jesus and asked,
4: "Teacher, what good thing must I do to have eternal life?"
1: Jesus said to him,
0: "Why do you ask me about what is good? Only God is good. If you want to have eternal life, you must obey his commandments."
4: "Which ones?"
1: the man asked. Jesus answered,
0: "Do not murder. Be faithful in marriage. Do not steal. Do not tell lies about others. Respect your father and mother. And love others as much as you love yourself."
1: The young man said,
5: "I have obeyed all of these. What else must I do?"
1: Jesus replied,
0: "If you want to be perfect, go, sell everything you own. Give the money to the poor, and you will have riches in heaven. Then come and be my follower."
1: When the young man heard this, he was sad because he was very rich. Jesus said to his disciples,
0: "It's terribly hard for rich people to get into the kingdom of heaven. In fact, it's easier for a camel to go through the eye of a needle than for a rich person to get into God's kingdom."
1: When the disciples heard this, they were greatly surprised and asked,
6: "How can anyone ever be saved?"
1: Jesus looked straight at them and said,
0: "There are some things that people cannot do, but God can do anything."
1: Peter replied,
3: "Remember, we have left everything to be your followers. What will we get?"
1: Jesus answered,
0: "Yes, all of you have become my followers. And so in the future world, when the Son of Man sits on his glorious throne, I promise that you will sit on 12 thrones

0: to judge the 12 tribes of Israel. All who have given up home or brothers and sisters or father and mother or children or land for me will be given 100 times as much. They will also have eternal life. But many who are now first will be last, and many who are last will be first.
1: Matthew 20. As Jesus was telling what the kingdom of heaven would be like, he said,
0: "Early one morning, a man went out to hire some workers for his vineyard. After he had agreed to pay them the usual amount for a day's work, he sent them off to his vineyard. About 9 that morning, the man saw some other people standing in the market with nothing to do. He said he would pay them what was fair if they would work in his vineyard. So they went. At noon, and again about 3 in the afternoon, he returned to the market. And each time he made the same agreement with others who were loafing around with nothing to do. Finally, about 5 in the afternoon, the man went back and found some others standing there. He asked them, 'Why have you been standing here all day long doing nothing?' 'Because no one has hired us,' they answered. Then he told them to go work in his vineyard. That evening, the owner of the vineyard told the man in charge of the workers to call them in and give them their money. He also told the man to begin with the ones who were hired last. When the workers arrived, the ones who had been hired at 5 in the afternoon were given a full day's pay. The workers who had been hired first thought they would be given more than the others. But when they were given the same, they began complaining to the owner of the vineyard. They said, 'The ones who were hired last worked for only 1 hour, but you paid them the same that you did us, and we worked in the hot sun all day long.' The owner answered one of them, 'Friend, I didn't cheat you. I paid you exactly what we agreed on. Take your money now and go. What business is it of yours if I want to pay them the same that I paid you? Don't I have the right to do what I want with my own money? Why should you be jealous if I want to be generous?'
1: Jesus then said,
0: 'So it is. Everyone who is now first will be last, and everyone who is last will be first.'"
1: As Jesus was on his way to Jerusalem, he took his 12 disciples aside and told them in private,
0: "We are now on our way to Jerusalem, where the Son of Man will be handed over to the chief priests and the teachers of the law of Moses. They will sentence him to death, and then they will hand him over to foreigners who will make fun of him. They will beat him and nail him to a cross. But on the third day, he will rise from death."
1: The mother of James and John came to Jesus with her 2 sons. She kneeled down and started begging him to do something for her. Jesus asked her what she wanted, and she said,
2: "When you come into your kingdom, please let one of my sons sit at your right side and the other at your left."
1: Jesus answered,
0: "Not one of you knows what you are asking. Are you able to drink from the cup that I must soon drink from?"
1: James and John said,
3: "Yes, we are."
1: Jesus replied,
0: "You certainly will drink from my cup, but it is not for me to say who will sit at my right side and at my left. That is for my Father to say."
1: When the 10 other disciples heard this, they were angry with the 2 brothers. But Jesus called the disciples together and said,
0: "You know that foreign rulers like to order their people around, and their great leaders have full power over everyone they rule. But don't act like them. If you want to be great, you must be the servant of all the others. And if you want to be first, you must be the slave of the rest. The Son of Man did not come to be a slave master, but a slave who will give his life to rescue many people."
1: Jesus was followed by a large crowd as he and his disciples were leaving Jericho. 2 blind men were sitting beside the road. When they heard that Jesus was coming their way, they shouted,
4: "Lord, and Son of David, have pity on us!"
1: The crowd told them to be quiet, but they shouted even louder,
4: "Lord,
5: Lord,
4: Son of David, have pity on us!"
1: When Jesus heard them, he stopped and asked,
0: "What do you want me to do for you?"
1: They answered,
4: "Lord, we want to